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0: 94.1, the Rhythm of the Valley. It's Randy. We are live in the mix. 5 o'clock traffic jam from the Just Wing It studios. It's time to hook it up for Disneyland. Who's this?
1: This is Layla.
0: Number 29.
1: Yeah.
0: Now, the question is, what's the word?
1: Spooky.
0: Spooky! Congratulations!
1: Thank you.
0: All right, we got you hooked up. You're going to get some Disney merch, and you're in our grand prize Disneyland Resort Vacation Giveaway.
1: Yeah, thank you so much.
0: Congratulations. Tomorrow, we are back with 6 more letters, another word, another chance to qualify. It's Hot 94.1.

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3: 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At Just Swing It. 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

101.1, the Rhythm of the Valley. It's Randy Rowland, Tuesday Traffic Jam with 24KG in the mix. I got some movie tickets I gotta give out before I go on the text line right now. 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
1: What it do, bro?
0: Yes, sir. Hit us up. Look, the Daily Hate coming up, but we got to kick the show off, James. One of the hottest artists out right now, AZ Chike.
1: Woo.
0: You heard him on Kendrick's Peekaboo. He just dropped a new record with Tyler, the Creator. He is on the Bootleg Cap Show up next, so keep it locked.

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1: What a do, bro?
0: Shout out to our boy AZ Chike hanging out with us, man. Listen, AZ Chike just dropped his new record featuring Tyler, the Creator. It's called Look Like My Mama. Now, in this music video, I noticed y'all reenacted some movie scenes. Napoleon Dynamite is the cover of the single. Can you talk about what inspired y'all to do the Napoleon Dynamite thing?
2: It was the director's idea. We actually reenacted 5 movies for the video.
0: Okay.
2: And we reenacted 5, 2 of my favorite movies, 2 of Tyler's favorite movies, and 1 movie we both like in common. Napoleon Dynamite just ended up being one of them.
0: Mm-hmm.
2: So we dressed and did the whole for all 5 movies. It's Napoleon, Men in Black, Paid in Full, Sinners, and Dead President.
0: Dead President, yeah.
2: Yeah. So we just reenacted all of them. That was the best picture to me.
0: All right, so you announced that your new album, No Rest for the Wicked, is finally coming September 18th. Let's talk about it, man. Tell me about this album artwork. Who is that on the cover?
2: That's my grandma, bro. I picked that picture because she fits the name of that, right? No Rest for the Wicked is basically bad shit gonna happen, right? Like, and it's up to you how you distribute your energy. And it was a lot of bad shit happening for her at that time, but in that picture, you can't tell. Her head tilted back, she got the blood in her hand.
0: Yeah.
2: But she was on hard drugs. Her daughter, my mother, was attending to that. Like, my mother sold hard drugs. We grew up in the crack era. It was either right before or during when she found out she had breast cancer. And that's why I chose that one again. She got the pink shirt on. Right. It just, that picture was yelling at me. Like, right. You know what I'm saying? And through all the bad, she never stopped loving us, though. You understand what I'm saying? And I think she just fit the name perfectly. It didn't have to be all artsy and No Rest for the Wicked. It's devils and claws and angels. Like, it don't need to be all that. You know what I'm saying? It was just a representation.
0: So shout out to AZ Chike, man. Listen, the new album, I'm looking forward to it. I got some details about it. Everyone should be really excited. That's all I'm going to say. Go watch the full interview on YouTube right now, bootlegkev.com. Coming up, we're doing that Daily Hate, man. So make sure you get those calls in at 877-817-2888 and go watch that full unedited AZ Chike interview. Hit the YouTube channel at Bootleg Kev.
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15: 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At Just Swing It. 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

0: It's the Bootleg Cap Show, man. That's James Andre Jefferson Jr.
1: What it do, boo?
0: Yes, sir. The Daily Hate is coming up, y'all. If you got something you want to hate on, leave us a voicemail, 877-817-2888. That is the number. Tell us what's got you pissed off, and we'll definitely get back to you. I've been seeing everyone's been talking about Kanye's guy getting deported.
1: Oh, yeah. Myanmar or something like that?
0: Yeah, I'm hating on that dude because he was talking crazy about immigrants only to get deported himself.
1: Look at him.
0: Anyway, stay by your radio. We got your Daily Hate calls coming up.

0: Time for the daily hate. What are you hating on, brother?
1: I'm hating on people who own Mediterranean restaurants, but they happen to be white or European, you know, because they will hate on brown people. They will hate on Arabs, be Islamophobic, but then they'll happily eat falafel.
0: Yeah, I ain't gonna lie. If I go to a Mexican restaurant, I always say this. The food's always better when the ethnicity that's the type of food you're going to is cooking the food.
2: I say the Mexicans know how to cook Chinese food, though. I'll
0: the
2: say
0: Mexicans that do know how to do some good Chinese. But if I go to a Mexican restaurant and some white people, everything. It's a problem.
2: 100%.
1: Yes. Like, if I opened a Japanese restaurant tomorrow, that would be weird, right? If I was monetizing off of, like, making ramen, and I'm like, oh, I'm an Indian guy.
0: Appreciate you calling, brother. They are hated on.
1: Yeah, of course.
0: 877-817-2888. Get at us with your daily hate calls, all right? Hey, coming up, man, I want to talk about it. I will be going to Chipotle for the first time in a while.
2: Oh, damn, what happened?
0: I must support the queen.
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1: What a do, bro?
0: Congrats to Cardi B, man. She is dropping her very own bowl, the Barty Bowl at Chipotle. Now, the most exciting thing about this is Cardi B has won the battle of getting chili lime chips.
1: Oh, man, I need them.
0: The chili lime chips at Chipotle look crazy.
1: I need that because the chips is already fire. Sometimes they be a little stale, but I get through it.
0: With that little lemon tint.
1: Oh, come on.
0: I love the Chipotle chips. Anyway, so the Barty Bowl now available. Stay by your radio. Coming up, we got the No Cap News. Keep it locked.
2: Sorry. 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Hey.

Play the music, started dancing. 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I thought

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1: It's Mr. 305 checking in for the remix. You know they had that 75 Street Brazil. Well, this year's gonna be called Gaiocho. Que hola, gata, que hola, omega. And this is how we gonna do it. Dale!

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0: 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Hey, the No Cap News Report's coming up. That's where James finds the craziest stories in the world, and we talk about them. What you got, James?
1: Hey, look here. If you think you're good at making love, there's a robotics lab that might need you.
0: Okay. We're going to break that down up next. I think our boy Baby Joe might be applying for that position, especially if he just has to sit there.
1: Oh, damn.
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0: I'm freaky, freaky like no one has ever made you feel, yeah. Tell you what's going on in these streets, man.
1: And you know why?
0: Giving it to you straight, no filter.
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5: Time for the No Cap News right now. What's up, James?
6: When I was growing up in the 1900s, I thought the 2000s was going to bring us cancer-free flying cars and all types of cool things. But this is where we're at now. There's a robotics lab that is looking for humans to put them in motion capture suits so they can teach robots how to make love in different positions and whatnot.
5: Essentially, you can get a job right now. They throw you in a suit so you can teach robots how to simulate lovemaking.
6: Uh-huh. And there's already video of it. It looks hilarious as hell. Some of these people ain't pumping big enough, if I'm gonna be honest.
5: Listen, I'm gonna be honest with you. I feel like even if you could get a robot to handle whatever you're trying to get handled.
6: Right.
5: It just feels like there's just too much a high risk of you getting your thing chopped off or...
6: Oh, so you think you put it in a juicer? That's what that sounds like.
5: I want no part of no robot love. I'm good. That feels very sketch to me.
6: 10 years later, watch us all.
5: 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Coming up, we gotta talk about it, man. Our producer

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14: 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At Just Swing It, swing like a boss. Eat like a king. 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

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Thorough as don't need your jazz. 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

0: 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That's James Andre Jefferson Jr.
1: What it do, boo?
0: We got our producer, DJ Sam I Am, hanging out with us. So look, we've been trying to get Sam, who's freshly single, back into the dating game. And I've even offered to pay for him to get the premium subscription on some of these dating apps.
2: And I heard that's expensive.
0: But he said he is out on the dating apps.
2: Why?
0: Why are, do you not want to get on any of these dating apps, Sam?
3: Well, I tried it once, like about maybe 10 years ago, and every response I got was either a prostitute or a married woman.
0: Oh, prostitutes and married women.
2: Is that the gap? Right
0: Sam, there? Are you single? Yeah. Could you stop me where there's a problem? Jed York from the 49ers just got caught up spending $140 in a trailer park in Ohio. I think you'll be all right. You'll be fine.
2: Just give a swipe or two. Check it out.
0: Anyway, look, we need to hear from y'all, man. We want positive dating app stories. If you have any, please share them. 877-817-2888 is the number. We're taking your calls up next. It's the Bootleg Kev Show.

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1: What it do, boo?
0: So we're trying to convince DJ Sam I Am, our producer, to go on dating apps now that he's single. He's saying no, he's only had bad experiences. And I quote, he just said it, he's only met hookers and married women on there.
1: They might need one and get him out of the little funky in right now.
0: Fair point, James. Anyway, listen, We opened it up. We literally just asked everyone to call us because we're trying to convince them to get on the dating app. So we said, hey, we need positive stories, positive dating app experiences. Maybe you found your one true love.
1: Right, right.
0: And we opened the phone lines up, 877-817-2888. We got 15 callers. All of them had negative stories.
1: Oh, damn.
0: So I guess we're going to pivot here. Tell us about your dating app experience in general.
1: Whatever it is.
0: What's going on?
2: I was out in this fancy restaurant with this really great guy. And then this other female comes in and sits down. Turns out this dude basically was trying to get a free dinner for him and his girl. They tried to leave and have me pay.
0: Did it work? Did you pay for the meal?
2: No, I did not. I walked out on them.
0: Oh, yeah, that guy's got a lot of nerve, the dine and dash.
1: Oh, yeah, you got to throw hands with him or something.
0: 877-817-2888. Tell us about your dating app experience. What's going on, Jackie?
3: Absolutely. So I matched with this guy. Attractive, funny, conversation was phenomenal. But I got to the place where we said we were going to meet. There's two people there sitting there. It's a guy and a girl, and it's his girlfriend.
0: But he came to the date with his girlfriend?
1: Hold on. He's trying to get something popping.
3: With his girlfriend, bro.
1: He's trying to get something popping, huh?
0: Was she trying to have a threesome with you?
3: Yes.
1: You like, I want just a normal guy with normal sex, son. That's what you want.
3: Can we just get drinks first, please? You do me like.
1: You need to slide in our producer's DMs. He said he liked the way you sound.
0: Hey, quick question though. Did you end up hooking up with both of them?
3: So no, but her and I did have coffee a couple days after that, and I noticed I didn't really like it. Like after we had coffee by ourselves.
0: Oh, so you were open to the idea. You were like, ooh.
3: But yeah, like it seemed like it was gonna work.
0: Well, shout out to you, man. You are a champion.
1: Show is. Yeah,
0: follow our producer Sam. He's looking for somebody like you. At DJ Sam, I am. Stay by your radio. Coming up next, let's talk about it, man. The GOAT has retired.
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0: 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That's James Andre Jefferson Jr.
1: What a do, bro?
0: Lionel Messi. A lot of people consider him the greatest soccer player of all time. Has officially retired from Argentinian international play.
1: Hey, congrats to him. I don't know much. I act like I did during the World Cup, but hey, it is what
0: it is. You like
1: that?
0: We were all soccer fans during the World Cup. Now we don't care.
1: As soon as it was over, I didn't give a damn no more. It's back to soccer.
0: Anyway, stay by your radio. Coming up next, man, we got the People's Mix on the way.

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1: Was it that serious?
0: I guess it's...
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0: First of all, no one told you to talk yet. Second of all...
1: We already going.
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2: What a deal, bro.
1: All right, so my 20-year-old son, Aiden, who does not pay for any of his own bills, drives a car that isn't his, doesn't pay for car insurance, doesn't pay for car registration, doesn't pay for health insurance, doesn't pay for anything.
2: Is this propaganda, Aiden, or no?
3: No, he's not lying.
2: Okay, okay.
1: When you speak on the radio, use your big boy voice.
2: We getting messy. Keep going.
1: With that being said, last week, he did not come home, and he lied to us about where he was sleeping. Now, he said he was sleeping at his buddy's house. I happened to open up the app and see that he was 6 minutes from my house.
2: Oh, you got a flock camera on your own, son?
1: I have his location. That's so when I saw him the next day, I said, oh, so you slept at Fox's last night, huh? And he was like, yeah. And then he turned around and walked off. And I was like, oh, you're lying.
2: Oh, damn.
1: So fast forward to the other day, he's at some girl's house. Now he says, oh, I'm hanging out with a girl at her house.
2: Oh, okay. I see what's going on here.
1: And I open his location and I see it's the same exact location from the other night. So he lied about spending the night at a strange woman's house.
2: Damn. Why are you at strange woman's house, bruh? Hey, I respect that.
1: Why lie?
2: That's a good fight, though.
3: Because why would I just blatantly be like, hey, Dad, stay at a girl's house. Don't worry.
1: Well, anyway, listen, he is a 20-year-old who lives at the house. With
2: you make that clear already.
1: He's 20, he doesn't pay rent, and he lives at my house.
2: Yeah, that's your son. He's supposed to be there.
3: Can I bring a girl to the house?
1: You cannot bring a girl to the house. But I tell you what you can do.
2: Uh-oh.
1: You can start paying rent if you just want to go lying about where you're going to be at with the car that's in my name with the insurance that I pay.
2: Oh, I see you getting it off today. Just like your son.
1: I want to hear from y'all, man. 877-817-2888. I would love to hear from the people. If you're listening, my 20-year-old son, should he have to tell me where he's sleeping at night if he's not coming home to my house that he lives at and he doesn't pay any bills?
2: Again, brother, we got that part.
1: No, I just want to know. Am I crazy? What about James? Do you think he, as a grown man, because he is a grown man. That's funny. But he's a grown man. Do you think he should be honest about where he's at?
2: I think he should have been honest about the one specific thing. Yeah.
1: Well, listen, man.
2: Because you care about him. You want to protect him. Didn't say that at all.
1: Let's hear from the people, man. Leave us a voicemail with your thoughts, all right? We're jumping into People's Mix up next. It's the Bootleg Kev Show.
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0: the Boulay Kev Show. We just talked about it. My son lied to us last week about spending the night over at his friend's house.
1: You're doing too much, brother. Let
0: Instead,
1: it go.
0: Instead, he was sleeping over at a girl's house. Now, my son is 20, which means he's an adult.
1: Yes, yes.
0: But he's about the least adult you've ever seen.
1: Why are you there?
0: He lives at home. Like, no rent, no car payment.
1: Watch Frozen and let it go,
0: All
1: brother.
0: His bills are paid. With that being said, I want to know, should I be mad that my son lied to us, though? Because I feel like we definitely got lied to, all right? And he was over at some chick's house. 877-817-2888. We got our guy Tampa Bay Ray on the phone. He's Ray from Tampa Bay.
1: Oh, is he?
0: Yeah, that's what he said. Anyway, Ray, what do you think about this, man?
2: I really think that you should give the kid some grace. I mean, he's how old? 20 years old?
0: Yep.
2: And he's going over getting some strange. Like, let it be, okay? It's a guy thing. I think you're being a little too much of a helicopter parent.
1: There you go.
2: Give him some grace, okay? What? He really wasn't lying. He was bending the truth to save your ego.
0: No, he lied. He lied. He told us that he was sleeping at his friend Fox's house, and he was not.
1: But he just got emptied out, so he probably didn't know what happened.
0: I don't want to hear about this.
2: Hey, you know what, though? I am supporting him 100%.
0: Okay, well, thank you, Tampa Bay Ray. All of a sudden, my son Aiden has a fan, whoever this guy is.
1: I like the name.
0: Anyway, appreciate you calling. Stay by your radio, man. More of the Boulay Kev Show. We're rolling into People's Mix. Let's get into some brand new music right now. Beyonce, Jay-Z, That Morning Dew. It's the Boulay Kev Show.

0: Yo, it's the Bootleg Kev Show with James Andre Jefferson Jr.
1: What it do, boo?
0: Coming up, man, we got to talk about the latest in this David case.
1: Oh, things, yeah.
0: They're not looking cooked. Yeah, he's looking super cooked and super broke. Obviously, the murder case about Celeste Reeves, we're going to break that down in a few. All right, first things first, we're rolling with some brand new music. Kanye West, Lauryn Hill, off that Bully Deluxe, by the way. Don't let me disrespect Kanye. It's yay.
1: Come on now, get it right.
0: Got to say the name the right way.
1: Got to do that.
0: All right, it's I Can't Wait, the remix. It's the Bootleg Kev Show. We'll

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1: What it do, bro?
0: R&B singer David, who currently is waiting to start his trial for the murder of 14-year-old Celeste Revis, is having some issues, man. His lawyers have officially withdrawn, and he is now repped by a public defender. They're saying it's because he's running out of money.
1: Hey, I love this for David. This public defender, I hope you get no sleep. And hey, do whatever you can, because you ain't going to be able to do nothing to save this boy.
0: Defender's going to be walking in looking like Better Call Saul.
1: Oh, there you go. Anyway. No, Better Call Saul get the job done. This defender ain't.
0: Stay by your radio. Coming up next, we got the No Cap News. Keep it locked.

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0: It's the Bootleg Kev Show, holding it down. The No Cap News Report is up next, man. That's where we find the craziest stories in the world, and we talk about them. James, what you got?
1: I got a crazy story. I got to tell you how a man turned his robot vacuum into a flock camera to spy on his ex-wife.
0: That's actually pretty good. We're going to break it down up next.

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2: 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Daddy ain't around, probably out committing felonies. My favorite rapper used to

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5: Time for the No Cap News right now. What's up, James?
6: Pretty crazy story. So a man in Taiwan discovered his wife was cheating because he was able to turn on the camera in his robot vacuum and seeing that his wife was getting down with a different man. He was able to take that footage and sue his wife for $15,000. She paid up, but she realized that he also did something illegal by secretly recording her. So she sued back, and now he's in jail for 5 months.
5: Well, my whole thing is, if it's at my house and it's my vacuum.
6: Are you on the wrong side of this, brother?
5: No, I'm not. If it's my home and I own the robot vacuum, it's my vacuum?
6: Yes.
5: In my house that I own?
6: Yes.
5: If I feel like I want to turn the damn robot, there's a camera on the vacuum, right. I should be able to do whatever I want with
6: and
5: it.
6: And that's why the wife is arguing, just because I got married doesn't mean I lose my right to privacy.
5: Well, you live in my house, and it's my vacuum. And I got this vacuum because your lazy ass was too lazy to do the vacuuming yourself, so I had to get the fucking robot.
6: It was
5: your fault in the first place. The robot wouldn't have been there had this lazy been vacuuming herself.
6: Damn. I love that there's all this here. You decided to defend this man. We got the flop camera robots. We got the 15,000 hits in the gym.
5: Hey, give me I'm going to buy the same robot.
6: Oh, why you need one?
5: I want the vacuum because it'd be fun to mess with my dogs. I better want to see what they do in the middle of the day.
6: Oh, brother, there's something going on over there.
5: Stay by your radio. Coming up next, man, we got the Daily Hate.
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3: 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At Just Swing It. 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Eat like a king. 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

0: It's the Bootleg Cab Show. Hold it down, baby. That's James Andre Jefferson Jr.
1: What a dobo.
0: Yes, sir. We got that daily hate coming up. If you got something you want to hate on, pick up that phone, man. 877-817-2888. I think we want to hate on the president because
1: all day.
0: He is...
1: There's a list of reasons.
0: He loves these data centers.
1: Oh, yeah. Let the data rain, he said.
0: That's what he said. He said, if you don't like data centers, you want to be poor.
1: Oh, well, shut your ass up, Orange Man.
0: Anyway, if you got something you want to hate on, leave us a voicemail, man. We got your calls coming up next.

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5: So, this morning, my boyfriend said he was grossed out with me leaving a bowl of cereal in the sink. 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
6: 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Dirty underwear do smell. 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Hit us up, 877-817-2888. 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
1: What a do, boo?
0: Congrats, Cardi B, man. This is her second meal deal because she did the McDonald's one with Offset.
1: Okay, remember that.
0: Fast forward, she's getting her own bowl at Chipotle. It's called the Barty Bowl, and she's debuting her chili lime chips.
1: That's all I really care about, them damn chips. 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They look delicious.
0: They look smacking. Anyway, congrats to Cardi B. Hey, we're getting up out of here. Back at it tomorrow, same time, same place, y'all. It's the Bootleg Kev Show.

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0: in the Love Zone on the Art LeBeau Connection. Hello, hello. I'm Jomo on the radio. Producer Joe in for Angel Baby as he is on the high seas on the Super Legends Cruise. Now, it's the first of the month in September. The Brew Months are here. And this month, Angel Baby will be hosting a concert in Pomona called We Want the Funk. Keep it tuned in because we got more details on that coming up for you later in the show. But right here, we want to turn things over to our Art LeBeau archives and put Art LeBeau's wonderful voice on the air reading your requests and dedications from the past.
1: 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Margaret from San Bernardino to all my friends in San Bernardino says, I love you. This song goes out to each and every one of you. And look what she picked. What's Love Got to Do with It by Tina Turner. Big number one song.

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1: 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This is my friend Jeff. I want to hear Smooth Criminal by Michael Jackson. Art LeBeau, keep up the good work. I miss you, Art LeBeau. I miss you guys so much. I hope to see you guys soon. And I want to wish you guys a happy good night.
2: 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I'm listening on Old School 104.7 in Sacramento. The song I like to dedicate is Stevie Wonder, Who Wants In My Life, going out to my dad, Damien, shout out to him. Also, Art LeBeau and Angel Baby and Jomo. And much love to y'all, and thank you. Appreciate it.
3: Hello, my name is Mazo. I'm calling from Oxnard, California, 805. I'm listening to Old School 104.7. I'd like to hear the SOS Band, Just Be Good to Me. Reminds me of my young days in the 80s, my 20s. Now I'm in my 60s, and I still feel kind of young. Going to parties, dancing, going to nightclubs, hearing all the old school music on the dance floor, and the oldies. Oldies for goodies reminds me back to my teenage days, the oldies. Thank you, Art. Rest in peace. Thank you, Joe. Thank you, Angel Baby, for putting it on that record. Good night and God bless.

You're in the Art LeBeau Love Zone. Good evening. I'm Joe Moore on the radio in for Angel Baby as he's on the Super Legends cruise. Got a letter. A 1.5 star letter from Lito from Wilmington in Delano, listening to us on Hot 94.1. Now, Lito, your penmanship is great, but your message is just a little long. We like short and sweet messages, so that's why the half star and not 3 stars. But from Lito, he says, I want to make a dedication to my fine ass trippy in Bakersfield and Los Angeles, listening to us on Old School 104.7. And Trippy, your daddy Lito says, I want to dedicate Rock With You, All Baby by Ashanti. I want to let you know you're a blessing from God. I thank God every day for putting you in my path. You have the most beautiful eyes, smile, and hair, and I love how you always have your nails done looking good. I hear you loud and clear. Don't trip, Daddy's coming home. You are perfect for me like I am perfect for you. You are the most beautiful woman in the world. You make me feel like the luckiest man alive to have you in my life. I love you and I miss you every second that you are away. Thank you, Angel Baby, and the Art LeBeau Connection for keeping us connected. Take care and God bless. Well, thank you, Lito. We always appreciate receiving your letters. And we're going to put the needle on the record for your song, Ashanti, Rock With You, All Baby, your girl Trippy. In the Art LeBeau Love Zone with Jomo on the radio in for Angel Baby.

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9: 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At Just Swing It. Swing like a boss. 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

0: got the Art LeBeau connection here. Now some more of those personal goodnight dedications. People have been calling in. We're ready to put them on the air right now.
1: 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I'd like to make a song to Robert Richard Grego, and I want to wish him good health, wealth, and wisdom.
2: This is Ray Magallanes from Riverside, California, throwing a shout-out to Mr. Ray from Orange County. Pops, I miss you. Just want to throw a dedication out there to you. You're gone, but not forgotten. You know, I want to dedicate Elon, Rock and Roll Gangster, because that's the gangster's mother guy I know.

You are tuned in to the Art LeBeau Love Zone. Yeah, yeah, yeah. Don't get confused. I know you're hearing a voice that you don't usually hear. Angel Baby is on the Super Legends Cruise. I'm Jomo on the radio, producer Joe. I'm taking care of your requests and dedications this week. You can give us a call at 1-800-681-2121. We'll record you and put you on the air. And we also receive letters. I'll give you our mailing address in case you or someone you know wants to put the pen to the paper and do it old school style. The Art LeBeau Connection, 1717 East Vista Chino, A7-771 in Palm Springs, California, 92263. That's the mailing address. And we have a 3-gold star letter right here. Decent penmanship. You must be a lefty because it's leaning to the left. Paper economy and short and sweet, like the baby dolls, as Angel Baby says. This letter comes from Daniel Rodriguez in San Bernardino, listening to us on Old School 104.7. Daniel's also known as Clumsy. He writes, I come with respect, hoping all of you are in God's hands and keep on doing what you guys do forever. Art LeBeau, para siempre. Well, thank you so much, Clumsy. He says, I would like to dedicate a song to my Peruvian queen, Charisma Chavira, from your number one, Clumsy, from Diamond Street, Chico's Click. Baby, I've been missing you, and the song is I Miss You by Harold Melvin and the Blue Notes featuring Teddy Pendergrass. Well, that one takes us back in the day. We're going to get that on for you, Clumsy, and Charisma in the Art LeBeau Love Zone with Jomo on the radio for Angel Baby.

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1: My name is Ruben. I am from Fresno. And I just want to talk about Jeanette. Let her know how much you mean to me deep inside my heart. Babe, I love you so much and care for you so much. So lay back and relax. 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Good night and sweet dreams.

0: You've got the Art LeBeau Love Zone. I'm Jomo on the radio, and for Angel Baby, who will be hosting a big concert on Saturday, September 12th. It's We Want the Funk. 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Special guests, A Lighter Shade of Brown, bringing you a little hip-hop funk. And of course, Angel Baby will be your host. To get your tickets, the easiest thing to do is go to the Art LeBeau Connection, Facebook or Instagram, and go to our bio section in the link tree. 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You can also go to No More Locked Doors, who the concert is benefiting, or Chino Mike. Chino Mike, he's with No More Locked Doors. So that's We Want the Funk, Saturday, September 12th. We want to see you there. Fox Theater Pomona. Right now, let's take you back in the day with the man, the legend, the king of oldies, Art LeBeau, with an archive dedication from the past.
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10: 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At Just Swing It. Swing like a boss. Eat like a king. 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
1: 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I'd like to send a happy birthday to Gloria Estefan, the lead singer of the Miami Sound Machine. 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May God bless you on your special day. And speaking of Miami Sound Machine, I'm going to request this song because it's my favorite from the Miami Sound Machine. Conga! And big happy birthday to one of the Bee Gees, Barry Gibb as well. Put me on record for both celebrity birthdays right here in the Love Zone on the Art LeBeau Connection with Angel Baby.

You're inside the Love Zone on the Art LeBeau Connection. I'm Jomo on the radio, filling in this week for Angel Baby as he does the Super Legends Cruise. We have some more snail mail here. The letter reads, Angel Baby, hey, what's up? Your boy CBS, he's in San Bernardino, listening to Old School 104.7. Now, CBS, we're going to give you one star because it's short and sweet. That's what you get the star for. But your handwriting, it's really hard to read. Yeah, I'm having to squint my eyes and hold the paper close and far away until I can figure out what you're saying here. But I think I can get most of it. And I apologize if I don't get it exactly right. Because like I said, your handwriting, challenging. Your boy CBS, I want to dedicate Call My Name by 112 to my wife, Beyonce. Ask Beyonce who her husband is. Just say, Beyonce, who are you with? CBS says they call me Jesus, so it be a big deal. Tell me if you get blood on your hands. Not quite sure what all that means. Try writing a little bit bigger, maybe? But CBS, thank you for your letter. Let's go ahead and take care of your song for Beyonce. 112, Call My Name in the Art LeBeau Love Zone.

You know, there's no stars without a night. 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

0: Easter. It is to fill in for Angel Baby. He's not on vacation. He's not taking time off. He's actually working. He's working on the Super Legends cruise. Boy, what a tough job he's got, huh? I'm enjoying filling in for him, hoping to make Angel Baby and Art LeBeau and you, the listeners, proud. Jomo on the radio, going to hand it over now to Art LeBeau, the king of oldies. One more before I hit the dough on this Taco Tuesday. An Art LeBeau archive dedication from the past.
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5: 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At Just Swing It. 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

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Every barber's a part of the murder wrath. Call Peter, them people chopping a bird in half. Break it further down to whatever's gonna earn the math. Exchange pounds for dollars and never converted cash. Welcome to the South where they serve in the dirt and grass. The streets ain't safe, I prefer the deserted path.

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7: 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At Just Wing It. Swing like a boss. 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

flood your contour, make you blush like this. 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
5: 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At Just Swing It, swing like a boss. Eat like a king. 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

Romeo in the Morning is not intended for all audiences. If you are young, old, middle-aged, a man, a woman, a child, fat, skinny, average size, drive a school bus, work in an office or in the oil fields, have kids, have a mother or father, drive a car, push a shopping cart, a Raider fan, a Cowboy fan, or just into sports in general. Basically, if you're breathing right now, you may be offended.

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I think boy, boy, one, the rhythm of the valleys, Romeo. Let me see what you sent me here. Hey, Rome, I wanted to ask you a question about the situation that's happening to me right now. So about a week and a half ago, my girlfriend moved into my house, which I think is great. We've been together a little over 2 years. We're ready to take that next step. So yesterday I was sitting at home in my birthday suit, just watching TV, on the couch watching TV. Rome, her mom walked in. Apparently she had, my girlfriend had given her mom a key to our house. So her mom saw me there, freaked out, called her daughter. And now my girlfriend is mad at me saying I shouldn't have been doing that. Why would she give her mom a key, Rome? Do you think that's okay? And how did I end up being the bad guy? I don't know. that's a hell of a way to start off living together, I'll tell you that much. Of course your girlfriend shouldn't have given your mom a key. What the hell's wrong with her? The only one that should have keys to the house are you and her. So no, you did absolutely nothing wrong. Your girlfriend's overreacting. It's probably her mom overreacting. And your girlfriend is standing up for her mom, which means

That might be a red flag. You might need to nip that in the bud right now. Get that key back and tell your girlfriend straight up that you didn't do anything wrong. Because you didn't do anything wrong, okay? That was all about your girlfriend giving your mom a key, which she shouldn't have done. That's, you know, yeah. You need to regulate on that, bro. You need to let her know, okay? And no, you're not the bad guy. She's the bad guy, actually. She created this whole problem, and her mom created this whole problem. So, yeah, you're going to have to lock that down right now. RDA 42547 7 7. Throw me on top 94.1.

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0: Howdy, 4.1, the rhythm of the valley, it's Romeo. So a guy sent me a text. Apparently his girlfriend moved in, and the girlfriend gave her mom a key. Good morning, Hal. What's going on?
1: Hey, what's up, Rome?
0: Hey, Ruben, what up, man?
1: Man, I had the same thing happen to me, kind of, Rome. I was in the shower, but I was in the shower, and I was getting out of the shower, and Gina's mom walked in when I was walking out into my hallway. Like, there's nobody home. You know what I mean? I could walk out, but make it go to my room and change in my room, or, you know, get my clothes on. And, Rome, she's like, I think he knew I was there. If I knew you were there, you're not. You should have a key to my house.
0: Oh, you didn't know she had a key to the house?
1: No. I guess Gina left her key just in case we ever lost our keys or something. And, you know, she wanted to come over and pick up, I guess, something that she had let Gina borrow. But I'm like, dude, you communicate. Like, if you come into my house, you see me butt naked, then you owe me money because now I got to charge you for that. You know what I mean? She was bad, bro. She's like, it's not a joke. It's not a joke. And I'm like, yeah, you came into my house.
0: Yeah, exactly. Exactly.
1: You know what I mean? Yeah. So it was a little argument. But yeah, no, I did, like you said, Rome, I snatched that key away. And I said, if you didn't like the view, then you don't need this key.
0: Oh, God, get out of here.
1: You know what I mean?
0: So Rome? Dumb. But,
1: no, I'm keeping it real with you, Rome. I'm telling you the truth. You know what I mean? I just, you walk into somebody's house without even calling them, that's on you. Like, that's their home.
0: Yeah. I'm with you.
1: Yep.
0: I'm with you.
1: But hey, if there's any issue that she's taking mama's side, boy, you better start looking at that red flag.
0: Yeah. Yeah. All right, Ruben. All right, brother.
1: All right, Ruben.
0: He's got to get that key back, first of all. But they just moved in together. What'd he say? They moved in. They've been together about a week and a half ago. They moved in together. She moved into his house. And she already gave her mom a key? Oh, man. I don't know what to tell you, brother. You gotta get rid of all that right now. You gotta get rid of all that right now. I mean, you gotta get that key back. You gotta set your girlfriend straight before things get really out of hand. What's gonna happen next? Your mom's just gonna come over whenever she wants and do. Is the mom single? That's actually a question they need to ask. Is the mom single? Because yeah, that changes the dynamic, by the way, of the mom having a key and coming over also. RD 42547-7. So this poor guy, his girlfriend moved in with him about a week and a half ago, and apparently he was just sitting there naked watching TV. Mom just walks in on him. And then the girlfriend gets mad at him for being naked in his house alone. And the mom's mad. He's the bad guy. Yeah, I don't get it. 94254-7-7. Yeah, you might wanna deal with that now. Thought 94.1.

0: And I guess he was sitting at the house, only moved in a week and a half ago, by the way. So she's only been there a week and a half. He's sitting at the house naked, watching TV. Her mom walks in. Apparently, she gave her mom a key. The mom came over. Within a week and a half, the mom shows up. Now he's the bad guy. I guess she thought the mom was upset about seeing it. She got mad at him. Now he's the bad guy. Why does the mom have a key? Good morning, Hot. What's going on?
1: Well, man, you got to be a different kind of freak to sit around the house butt naked.
0: People walk around their house naked every single day.
1: I've tried, and I feel self-conscious, like maybe the cameras are on, the TV's watching me, maybe the drapes are open. I can't do it. I don't know how you guys do it. And poor Ruben's mother-in-law, that lady's going to be traumatized for life.
0: You're serious? Are you just going to, every time you call, you're going to get dumber and dumber? We're not even talking about sitting around the house naked. We're talking about the mom having a key that she shouldn't have.
1: But you got to stay ready. If you stay ready, you ain't got to get ready.
0: I can't with this idiot today. He's called three times within the last hour, and everything he said has gotten dumber and dumber. Hey, you have a Chiefs fan, and my relatives come with me knowing they got a visit on my Glock 19. Let me know before you go inside my house. So, wow, you're going to shoot your in-laws because they got a key? Wow, that's a little aggressive. I don't know what is everybody doing today? Seriously. Everybody woke up in some weird mood, and you're just going to call Romeo and text Romeo dumb stuff? All right, 842-547-7. Hey, Rome, you want to talk about having a key? I lived in L.A. for a few years, and I lived in an apartment building. I gave the neighbor across the hall my key, you know, just in case something happened and I needed to get in or I lost my key. Come to find out, he would come over and watch TV because I had cable and he didn't. Believe me, Rome, I took my key back real quick. Why would anybody have a key to your place? Throw me outside 94.1.
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8: Whatever the occasion, getting together means getting McDonald's.

Added 1.1 The Rhythm of the Valley. It's Romeo. So this is a crazy. Well, I wouldn't even know how crazy this really is. It's probably truer than I want to believe. But a guy says that he's in the situation. He's been going out with this girl for a couple of years now. Well, she moved in.

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2: 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At Just Swing It. 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Eat like a king. 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

0: out of 4.1 the Rhythm of the Valley. It's Romeo. So a guy sent me this. I thought it was kind of crazy. He says, hey, Romeo, I just wanted to get your thoughts about the situation that's happening to me right now. About a week and a half ago, my girlfriend moved in with into my house, which I think is great. We've been together a little over 2 years. We're ready to take that next step. Yesterday, I was sitting at home naked, watching TV, sitting on the couch. Her mom walked in. Apparently, she had given her mom a key to our house. So her mom saw me there, freaked out, called her daughter. And now my girlfriend is mad at me, saying I shouldn't have been doing that. Why would she give her mom a key? Do you think that's okay? And how did I end up being the bad guy? Well, you ended up being the bad guy, first of all, because your girlfriend's unreasonable. And her mom should have, they really should have just laughed it off. If I'm being serious about it, they should have just laughed it off and said, oh my God, you know, knock her. Good morning, Nat. What's going on?
1: Hey, what's up, Rome?
0: What up, Ruben?
1: Hey, Rome, honestly, bro, I've never heard a Raider fan talk about complain like that.
0: Oh my God, speech. I'm not going to deal with either Rome, one of you today. Rome, God damn.
1: Oh. Hey, them fools live with their cellmates naked. They 50% of the time they're locked up.
0: Okay.
1: He's saying he
0: can't
1: do it at home.
0: I can't. I can't today. I'm a little hungover. I'm not going to deal with you two clowns fighting with each other today.
1: Hey, I'm not trying to keep it real, bro.
0: I can't do it.
1: I don't know how you can
0: go to work, Ruben. I can't deal with either one of you idiots today. My God. Stay focused, people. This is ridiculous. Oh, all right, 8-4-2-5-4-7-7. Hey, Rome, let me tell you something serious about that scenario you just talked about. That guy needs to kick her out and run. If she's becoming that aggressively possessive after only moving in for a week and a half, those are some major red flags. Next thing you know, the mother's going to be trying to move in with him, and he's going to have both of them living there. Romeo, there's a bigger issue going on here that he needs to look at. Well, maybe you're right. Maybe now that she's in the house, she's trying to control and dictate her. I didn't even think about that. You might be right about that, as a matter of fact. It really might be true. Yeah. Maybe it is a real red flag. Why did the mom get a key so quick? Why was the mom over there immediately? And all of a sudden, it's the mom and the daughter against him in his house because he's just doing what he does. I never thought it. There might be more of a serious issue. I was just going to, you know, I just thought they should laugh it off. Oh, my God. I accidentally walked in the house. You were naked. Oh, my God. You know, it wasn't that serious. But now that you've pointed that out, you might be right. You might need to kick her out, bro. She might. Women change when they move in with you. You know what I'm saying? Women change. There's a couple of times in life when women change, and sometimes it's not for the better. You know, we've heard this story before. Once you commit to her and she moves in or you move in together, she changes. She feels like she has more control over the relationship and stops doing things and starts

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0: out of 94.1, the Rhythm of the Valleys, Romeo. Good morning, how? What's going on?
1: Good morning, Romeo.
0: Hey, what's up?
1: So I just caught a little bit of the end of what you were saying right now. So what is the topic, basically?
0: Oh, some guy said him and his girlfriend have been together for a couple of years, and I guess last week she just moved in.
1: Uh-huh.
0: And yesterday he was sitting on his couch naked watching TV, and apparently her mom walked in, had a key to the house, and she walked in, and now the girlfriend's mad, the mom's upset, and he's trying to figure out what's going on when, you know, why does the mom have a key? Why is he the bad guy? That's what happened.
1: First off, no mother should have a key. I only have one daughter. My daughter literally moved out last week with her boyfriend. I'm not expecting a key. I ain't expecting anything. Only thing I told my daughter was that if you ever want to come back home, my door is open. Some people need to let their children go. Let them be adults. Let your kids live life. Why you want a key for?
0: You said your door's open, but she better knock first.
1: She better knock first. For the rude awakening.
0: Well, you know, I mean, you're a mom with a daughter, but I bet you know mothers and daughters that are codependent on each other, and they just can't let go. I bet you know those. I have an aunt who was like that with my grandmother, and it was the strangest thing how codependent they were.
1: My ex's family is like that, and I found it kind of disgusting. Like, I'm like, you're living a new life with your family, like, what you're trying to build a new family. There's a cutoff point with your parents, your mother or your father.
0: Sure.
1: Like, seriously, when you're an adult, live your life. No keys, no nothing. Ask before you even come over. Like, yeah, I think that's just weird. Like I said, my daughter's my only daughter. We have a very close relationship, but I will not butt into her life.
0: Well, that's good. You should stay out of it until she needs you.
1: Exactly. That's what a lot of people in this world, probably Bakersfield, need to figure that out. Like, let your children live life.
0: In Bakersfield, there's a lot of codependent mothers and daughters that can't let go.
1: Yeah, I know that.
0: And they all dress alike and think they're all 12 or 22.
1: Leave me alone. I'm recently divorced. I'm about to.

0: 46, and I'm going to dress the way I want to.
1: All right. All right. Oh, by the way, do you walk around naked in your house?
0: No, because I actually have a younger son who is autistic who still lives with me. So no, I don't.
1: If you didn't have any kids, would you walk around naked in your house?
0: Hell yeah.
1: Okay.
0: Well, I'll walk around butt naked. Hell yeah.
1: Okay, cool. All right. Thanks for calling. Later, bye.
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0: Hot 94.1, the Rhythm of the Valley, it's Romeo. Now, I tell you guys about the podcast, right? What we do is every day after the show, I take out all the music, I take out the commercials, you can check out everything we talked about. I'm going to do something a little different starting now. I'm going to give you an after the show, some of the things that we missed out on in the podcast, some of the things that we didn't get to during the show. You're going to have to go check out the podcast, Romeo's After the Show, to see what we talked about or what I talked about, some of the things that I missed, what's going on in the news, what's going on in Bakersfield, and just things that I got to say. So you're not going to get that on the radio. You can only get that on the podcast. So you get what you missed on the show, and then you'll get a little extra. Now go find out where I get podcasts, where you get them, iTunes, Spreaker, I mean YouTube. I got a YouTube channel. It's all Romeo and Friends. That's how you look it up, Romeo and Friends. It's the podcast. Like I said, you're going to get the show, and you're going to get a little extra, okay? So make sure you go check it out. You'll see it under, I don't know, just things I got to say. Romeo's After the Show. After the lights are turned off, the mic is off, the radio station is off, I'm out the studio, I'm in my own studio doing it for you. All right, so check it out, Romeo and Friends, it's the podcast. You can get it anywhere that you get podcasts, and obviously check out the YouTube channel. I'm going to do some stuff there as well, maybe some video, you know? 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It's Romeo, it's Hot 94.1.
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0: Hot 94.1, the Rhythm of the Valley, it's Romeo. All right, so this tipping, I guess, has gotten out of control. You know, now you go to every screen, and really when it hit the, I guess, the tipping point, no pun intended, some woman was asked to tip at a self-checkout kiosk at a Newark Airport convenience mart. People are starting to get upset about it. You know, you do it all the time. You go somewhere and there's already, the screen comes up. Do you want to leave a tip? How do you guys feel about that? Are you tipping less? Apparently Americans are tipping less nowadays. Already 4254-7-7. Who deserves a tip and who doesn't? Good morning, y'all. What's going on?
1: Bro, what about when you go through the drive-thru and they're asking you to round your change up? Why do I
0: want to
1: round my change
0: up? That's something odd to me too. I haven't quite figured out what that is. I don't know what that is, but I don't know where that money goes to, but yeah, you're right.
1: And then also when you go to the restaurant and they add the tip in and then you tip on top of that.
0: Well, I wouldn't tip on top of that, but but it's getting out of the stories that I'm reading. It is getting out of hand. I can see how people are getting frustrated with tipping. Tipping is getting far too difficult and too far out of hand. Not everybody deserves a tip. So I agree.
1: All right,
0: man. Later. And that's why I say when I saw this story of this woman who was asked to tip at a self-checkout, why would I tip at a self-checkout? And who am I giving a tip to? The machine? Who gets that money? Already 4254-7-7. So has your attitude changed about tipping? I mean, I was at a couple of places last night. Yesterday. And, you know, I just tipped. I tipped them, but also I got great service. So, I don't know. When you go to Starbucks and it asks you if you want to leave a tip, do you? I mean, they're still working preparing your coffee. So do you tip them? RD 4254-7-7. Throw me outside of 4.1.

0: gossip.
1: Yeah.
0: 411.
2: Yeah. And all the latest tabloid bullshit.
3: Let's go.
4: Yeah. Here's Romeo with your Hollywood trash.
2: Right now.
5: For Wednesday, September 2nd, 2026, it looks like the Dutton Ranch and, I don't know, some other ranch, or things are getting physical, apparently. Cole Hauser and Taylor Sheridan have reportedly been butting heads behind the scenes for years. There was a clash during Yellowstone, nearly turned into a fist fight, apparently. That wouldn't exactly be a first, though. Hauser previously revealed he and Sheridan actually fought the second time they ever met before eventually becoming friends, but the tension apparently never fully disappeared. I guess there's a source who says the two are total opposites. Hauser's the laid-back California guy. Sheridan's the hard-charging Texas cowboy, and they say they've repeatedly clashed. Things got messy in 2023 when Sheridan sued Hauser over their competing cowboy coffee brands, accusing Hauser's free reign of using branding similar to the Bosque, the Bosque Ranch Company. They settled the case in 2024. More recently, Hauser publicly complained about Sheridan not being around much

0: for the first season of Denton Ranch, saying production was a challenge. Leah Remini has begun filming The Real Housewives of Beverly Hills, but producers have yet to hear a word from the Church of Scientology, this according to sources connected to the series. The producers have not heard from the Church of Scientology since Leah joined the season 16 cast as a full-time housewife. Sources familiar with the situation say they believe the church, they believe church's silence is more than likely tied to Leah's ongoing battle with Scientology, with some speculation it may be holding off on feeding her allegations of church harassment. Her allegations of the church harassed her in the past. Leah did actually sue them, I guess, at one point. Tony Romo is taking accountability for his actions, pleading no contest to his OWI charge he was hit with in Wisconsin, and admitting on social media that he has an alcohol problem. The former Dallas Cowboys superstar shared this on Instagram on Tuesday, in which he said he has faced a personal failure by pleading no contest to a civil OWI offense in Wisconsin. Let's see. Nuance streaming, Disney and Hulu. You got Star Wars, The Mandalorian, and Grogu. You got Lego Star Wars, The Mandalorian. You got the podcast also, the Star Wars podcast. Turning Point, Generation 911 on Netflix. Flix, Love Sick, Resident Evil, Driven, seasons 1 through 3. That's pretty much what's all new on streaming. Tonight, you got Jeopardy Masters, Big Brother, Master Chef, Nation's Dumbest. That's all new on television tonight.
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0: Hot 94.1, the rhythm of the valley. It's Romeo. All right, so this tipping, I guess, has gotten out of control. You know, now you go to every screen, and really when it hit the, I guess, the tipping point, no pun intended, some woman was asked to tip at a self-checkout kiosk at a Newark Airport convenience mart. People are starting to get upset about it. You know, you do it all the time. You go somewhere and there's already, the screen comes up. Do you want to leave a tip? How do you guys feel about that? Are you tipping less? Apparently, Americans are tipping less nowadays. Already 4254-7-7. Who deserves a tip and who doesn't? Good morning, y'all. What's going on?
1: Good morning, Romy Rome.
0: Hey, what's up?
1: Hey, I believe that tipping should be based on if you've got, like, superior service. Like, this person went above and beyond, jumping jacks, gave you the phone number. I mean, location, everything. No, but honestly, I was at BJ's this weekend, and the gentleman kept coming around. I mean, he had other tables, but he kept just constantly coming around and asking if everything was okay, if we needed anything. I just kind of feel like it's not a sport, but to say, like, as far as an example, it's kind of a hustle. Like, if you want that extra money, you have to hustle for it.
0: Yeah, I agree with you. I was at El Portal on Saturday, I think it was, and I had, the guy was great service, always there. Beers were never got too low. He was just always on it. What do you need? Of course, I'll get that for you. So yeah, I know exactly what you're saying.
1: And there's other places where they believe that just because they showed up once to take your order and said, I don't know, Joe Schmaltz, they're on their break, and they deserve a tip.
0: Yeah.
1: All right. And in the tip area, I just put thank you.
0: Okay. All right. Perfect. Thanks for calling.
1: You have a good day.
0: All right. Bye. RD 4254-7-7. Like I said, this is interesting. I got a text because I tipped at Jamba Juice. I don't go to Jamba Juice very much, but I happened to go to a Jamba Juice the other day, and I thought, you know what? I want one, but there was a screen. After you try to pay, the screen says, would you like to leave a tip? And I left something. But because I thought, yeah, they are making my drink. But this is why I brought that up, because somebody texted me, Romeo, you said you were at Jamba Juice and you left the tip. You said you gave it to them because they were making a drink. That's their job, Rome. At what point

do we say you're getting paid versus I'm giving you a tip for extra service? That's a great point. At what point is it your job versus you're going above and beyond and I need to give you a little extra? Because I guess you're kind of right. At Jamba Juice, their job is to make the Jamba Juice. So they're getting paid for that. Why do I give them a tip? What would be the reason for me to give them extra? I guess you're right. Yeah, I don't know. It's getting way confusing now. That's why tips are down. People are getting frustrated. They don't want to tip as much anymore because everybody wants one. And now with these screens now that give you a pre-tip or whatever the, you know, they figure it out for you, that's making it even worse. RD 42547 to 7 is Romeo on Saturday 4.1.

0: 94.1, the Rhythm of the Valleys. Romeo, live from the Just Wing Studios. Good morning, Hal. What's going on?
1: Romeo, I think that tipping should be remain strictly for waiters and waitresses.
0: Waiters and waitresses.
1: I think that's what it was originally meant for.
0: What about the valet guy?
1: The valet guy, he's getting paid already to be a valet.
0: No, a lot of those valet guys work on tips.
1: Well, I would have to look into that because waiters and waitresses used to get paid little and to show gratitude for them bringing you water or filling up this or that, you would tip them. But I do not tip people at Starbucks. I do not tip people that are already getting paid to do their job. That's just crazy.
0: What?
1: And, you know, I also hate when they hit you with that convenience fee.
0: What the hell's a convenience fee?
1: You've never been to a concert and you pay for your tickets, you pay for your parking, and then it says a convenience fee of like $45, $55.
0: Oh, no, I never seen that. I don't go to a lot of concerts, though.
1: Yeah, it's crazy. So, Raider Dave says, only tip waiters and waitresses. The only time I make an exception is for strippers.
0: What about a bartender?
1: Bartender, that's his job. You know what? A bartender, yes. Because a bartender falls into a waiter. He's waiting on me.
0: Okay.
1: So, make sure you tip them. Everybody else, they're just doing their job. They're already getting paid.
0: All right. I will say this, and I am not a huge fan of, as Raider Dave said, I'm more traditional of tipping, you know, who you traditionally tip, like you said. I will tell you this, though. I was at, where was I? Last Friday, I was at the Greek Theater, and I had a box. So I had my own waiter. I had a box seat, so I had my own waiter. And when the bill came, he said, okay, he goes, here, you can either press one of the predetermined tips, or you can give a custom tip, or you can just skip it. You don't have to tip me at all. And when he said all of that and said, you don't have to tip me at all, you can just skip it if you'd like, I thought, you know what? All right. And I gave him, maybe he's played me a little bit. But I thought once he told me I did not have to tip him, I tipped him a little extra just because, you know what? You guys feel, because Raider Dave's kind of right. Just because you work at Starbucks and you feel obligated for a tip, why? For what reason should I give you a tip? How did you go above and beyond for me to make my experience better driving through the Starbucks line? You know? So, yeah, that's how you got to look at tipping. You know, how did somebody go above and beyond? I was, and I'll tell you another, the other thing that happened when I was at the Greek Theater. For those of you that have been to the Greek Theater, the parking's awful. Okay, they stack you up, they put you in all these places. Well, when I got there, and I was in my pickup, the guy parks me literally in the one spot. Actually, there were two spots, but one was already taken. Has me back into this one spot where no cars are in front of me, no cars are behind me. One pickup truck is next to me, and I think it was his. And I could get right out. No congestion for me. So I tipped him because I knew what he did. So I gave him a 10 spot just for, you know, parking me there. So when people go above and beyond, I think it's okay to tip, but not just for anything, you know. Romeo, it's Hot 94.1. Yeah.
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0: Hot 94.1, the Rhythm of the Valley. It's Romeo. I guess tipping is getting out of hand, right? People are getting up frustrated with all these people wanting a tip. Do they deserve it? You know? And tipping is down. By the way, I guess people are getting so frustrated they've stopped tipping as much. All right, good morning, Hal. What's going on?
1: Top of the morning, Mr. Romeo!
0: What's going on, my friend?
1: Hey, man, you're absolutely right, man. It's getting out of control, man. I wish they gave me a tip when they come through the drive-thru,
0: man. I was going to say, you don't ask.
1: No love, man. I get bread every Thursday, man.
0: You don't have a tip jar.
1: Man, I give them even a free taco, man. I'm telling you, man. Hey, man, I was at a restaurant this day, Thursday night, man. I didn't have no good service. Took them like 20 minutes to bring us water.
0: Wow.
1: Just while we're waiting.
0: Did you give them a tip?
1: Yeah, man. Only because, man, my girl, she says it's embarrassing if you don't.
0: Yeah, you're right.
1: That actually kind of turned into an argument because I was like, you know, this ain't even cool. We was already going to leave.
0: Yeah.
1: They were taking so long just to say hi.
0: Gotcha. Yeah, it's tough. That's a tough conversation to have because you don't want to look bad, but yet you got to prove a point.
1: Yeah.

0: You know, and you see the people walking by you left and right, they don't even tell you nothing.
1: All right, man. All right.
0: Hey, man. Well, you have a good one, man.
1: You too, brother. That's what I'm saying, right? Where do you draw the line? I mean, I don't know. Most of the places I go, actually all the places I go, I know all the servers, the bartenders, so I'm cool with them. So I do want to tip them because they give me great service. Yeah, I don't know. All righty, 4254-7-7. Who deserves a tip? Who doesn't? 594.1.

0: Hot 94.1, the rhythm of the valleys. Romeo, hey, Rome, this is Seahawk Lou. I only tip someone when I give them cash and in person, because you tip electronically, they end up taxing that money before you even receive it. So only tip cash directly to the person who helped. That's my suggestion. Okay. I would agree with that. I only tip cash also. I don't do the electronic stuff. Hey, Romeo, I was at a Walmart and the lady asked me if I wanted to round up my change for a donation. I asked for what, and she said, never mind. That was weird. It is weird. I have heard of people saying, do you want to round up your change? Yes, I have heard of that for a cause. Okay. But now I've had people ask me for no reason. I'm like, why would I want to do that? No. How about you round down my change? That's what you need to say. All right. Good morning. What's going on?
1: What's up, Romeo? Ritter Rob here.
0: What up, Rob?
1: What's up, dog? Hey, I noticed a couple places I've been going to lately, they automatically put it on your tab if you use a credit card. So lately, I've been using just cash, you know, at certain places, but they'll still come up to you and ask you, hey, sit there and wait. And I'm like, I don't say nothing because I don't get embarrassed. I just, you know, tip the guy who cooks my food, and that's it. And I walk out, you know.
0: But are you getting, when you're talking about the credit card, are you sure it's not a service charge for the credit card?
1: No, that's normal. I noticed that one. That's like 2-something. But it says 15%, 25, 30. And I'm like, man, that's ridiculous.
0: Because I go to a place where when they send me the check, it tells me, if you pay with cash, it'll be this much. If you pay with credit card, it'll be this much. They give me the option. That's different?
1: I understand that one.
0: Okay.
1: Yeah, like,
0: okay.
1: My bank charge is like $250, I think.
0: Okay.
1: But yeah, okay. I mean, they calculated it in and everything. And I'm like, whoa, what happened? It's just me. And they were like, oh, wow, this is our

0: 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All right? 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

194.1 The Rhythm of the Valleys. Romeo already 425-477. When it comes to tipping, apparently America is getting tired of it. It's getting out of control. They put these screens now on everything whenever you use a credit card that said, do you want to leave a tip? And it's just ridiculous. At what point are you going above and beyond to which you deserve a tip? And at what point are you just doing your job? And why are you asking for a tip? It's gotten out of hand. And America's responding. Apparently tips are down for people. And they're down for the people that actually deserve them because all of these other people are ruining it for them. Like a self-checkout. Why am I tipping at a self-checkout? Why am I tipping at a drive-through car wash? Why am I, you know, Arda, why are you asking? Arda 425-477. Hey, Rome. Let's see here. Hey, Rome, I went to San Diego this weekend and ate at a really nice restaurant. When I got the bill, there was a 6% surcharge that goes to the full-time employee's health care. It said that you could ask for it to be removed, but I didn't. I didn't want to look like an A. You know what? It's getting ridiculous. Well, I mean, if they ask you or give you an option, I get it. The problem is they're trying to sneak it by you. They didn't try to sneak that by you, right? They asked if you wanted it removed. All right.

0: 842-5477. Good morning, Hal. What's going on?
1: Hi, good morning.
0: Hey, what's up?
1: Hi, I'm calling about the whole tipping culture getting out of hand.
0: Yeah.
1: So I am a bartender here at Casa Tequila for the club.
0: Okay.
1: And I've also been a server at Denny's and stuff, so you are completely right. And it's just, even going and getting a car wash, like last time, that was the first time I ever noticed it when I went to the cruise through. That was the first time I've ever noticed that.
0: That's another one.
1: Tip. I'm like, wait, you're not even washing my car. Like, what's going on here?
0: That's another one. That's enough. You're right. Yeah, it's getting way out of hand. So people have actually, society has started tipping everybody less now. So
1: yeah, and so even as a server, like honestly, I don't feel embarrassed at all because there's been times when like I had to like serve parties like 20 something people at a time, and they've only left like $1 or $3, nothing, and like
0: nice.
1: You know. I'm like, it's okay. Sometimes I don't feel personal. I'm like, I'm getting paid to do this. Getting paid to be a server. But at the same time, like I said, it's just getting way out of hand. Like at Starbucks, I'm like, even when you go to the yogurt place, like, you know, you're leaving a tip. You're like, okay, then. Like, aren't you getting paid to do this? And sometimes they get paid and they don't even do their job right. I'm like,
0: All right. Well, thanks for calling. I appreciate it. Have a good one.
1: All right.
0: Yeah. And she's right. At what point are you just doing your job? You want credit for just doing your job or extra credit for just doing your job. And she's right about that. RD 42547-7. Hey, Rome. I went to a Subway the other day and they asked me for a tip and I didn't press anything. So it automatically added like $3. So now I always look for the no tip box. Oh, wow. That's crazy. RD 42547-7. It's Romeo. It's Hot 4.1.

anything, so it automatically added like $3. So now I always look for the no tip box. Oh, wow. That's crazy. RD 42547 is from me outside the 4.1.

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0: I don't know, but when the rhythm of the valley is, Romeo, when it comes to tipping, right, who do you tip? What big boy? Big boy sent me. You know, it's funny that big boy has an opinion on tipping because big boy tips everybody. He don't mess around. Hey, Rome, how about the pizza guy, delivery guy? Yeah, you got to tip that guy. Yeah, I would tip the pizza delivery guy. I probably wouldn't tip the Grubhub guy or the grocery delivery guy, though, because those are made-up jobs. You can go get your own food. You can, pizza and Billy's are the only two places that I let deliver. Good morning, Al. What's going on?
1: Hey, what's up, Rome?
0: Hey, what up, Ruben?
1: Hey, Rome, the other day, like about a week ago, about 2 weeks ago, I went to that Mr. Car Wash right here in Rosedale.
0: Okay.
1: So I went through there, washed the car, and I'm over there, you know, vacuuming it. And the guy that's sweeping the parking lot, he's picking up stuff. He was, you know, kind of mumbling, and he was like, dude, I don't like this job. Nobody ever tips us. He was telling me, I said, bro, grab a towel, start driving the truck, and do a little extra. I'll hook you up. And he's like, that's not my job. I said, well, that's why you don't get a tip, because you ain't doing nothing extra. You know what I mean, Rome? Like, I don't know if I'm a different breed, but you earn your tip with me. I don't care if you're a server, who you are. You take care of me, I'm going to take care of you.
0: I think that's a good idea. I think you could tip anybody that goes above and beyond for you in whatever capacity. I think it's worth giving them a little something for helping you out. I agree with that. That man makes a lot of sense.
1: Like my trash man, Rome. Like, if I tell him I'm going to be out of town, he'll get off his truck and he'll push my trash can all the way up to the gate.
0: Oh, yeah, that's fair.
1: So it just doesn't sit out in the street. You know what I mean?
0: Absolutely.
1: Like, and I'm like, and I was like, who moved my trash can the first time it happened? And he goes, oh, dude, he didn't. And I saw it, and I talked to him. I gave him a soda and stuff, and I told him, you know, thank you. And he was like, oh, well, you told me you guys were going to be heading out of town, so I figured, you know what, on the way back when I dump it, I'll just roll it in. It's not a big deal. Take me 5 seconds.
0: Can I say this, by the way, just on that one note? You guys are so stupid who don't do that. I see people do that all the time. I have neighbors that do that, and they don't think anything of it about going out of town on whatever day and just having their trash can sit out the whole. That is a red flag that you're not home, by the way, for those people that don't know.
1: Thank you. That's exactly what me and him were. He was like, dude, yeah. He was like, I got you, man. He was like, so we always put something out there for him. Yeah, all
0: that's
1: the
0: nice.
1: Time, but yeah. Every here and there, I'll set something out there if I don't see them come by. Because sometimes they come by early, sometimes they come by late.
0: Yeah.
1: You know what I mean? But yeah, no, I don't care what anybody said, what you want to say about me, but you earn your tip with me. I don't care. If I go to a server and she don't take care of me and my family, or just me and my people, yeah, I ain't going to give you that much love. Yeah. You know what I mean? Like,
0: yeah, okay.
1: But you're taking care of us, then you got this.
0: All right.
1: You earn your tips.
0: All right, brother. And that's the point. The point is, if you go above and beyond in whatever capacity, then, yeah, you might want to break somebody off a little something. That's just, you know, that's just the right thing to do. But I will tell you guys this about the trash cans. Because I know people who go out of town, my neighbors will do it, and they'll leave their trash cans out all weekend or all week. And you sit there and you go, yep, that's a red flag. Those are the people you can rob because they're not home. Throw me outside 94.1.
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0: 101 The Rhythm of the Valley. It's Romeo. Good morning, Hot. What's going on?
1: Good morning, Romeo.
0: Hey, what's going on?
1: So I'm listening to you talk about tipping, right?
0: Yeah.
1: I also agree with, you know, the convenience. Like, how you convenient me is how you're getting tipped, right?
0: Sure.
1: And how right it is that, like, the convenience fee that is they charge... What do you mean you're charging me an extra $50?
0: I've never seen that. I don't know what.
1: But
0: that
1: it's not just concerts, it's mainly like any type of event that you have to buy tickets online for, like some of the events here in town, like I think Village Fest, there might be like a $6 convenience fee, something like that. There are convenience fees for like.
0: Is it a fee for a processing fee, or what's a convenience fee? I don't understand what that is.
1: Literally, I don't either. It literally says convenience fee.
0: Really?
1: I just bought some tickets to a concert on Friday.
0: Mm-hmm.
1: Convenience fee, $75. Like, okay, well, what was the convenience that you didn't have to do anything?
0: How much were the tickets?
1: They were $480.
0: My God, girl, how much money you got?
1: I got money. I'm single now. I got money. I'm going through a divorce. I don't got to worry about taking care of a grown-ass man. I'm single. Hit me up. And I'm fine as hell, okay?
0: Do not say that on my radio show. You know how many idiots are going to be, hey, Rome, get her number, get her picture. I don't need that headache this morning.
1: You know what, Romeo? Get that headache for me, okay? I'm trying to go to steak dinner. I like flowers, okay? I got my own money. I work hard. I'm fine, you know? Okay.
0: All right.
1: Listen, back to the topic.
0: Okay.
1: I lost what I was going to say. Jesus, I was just thinking about myself.
0: Sure, I get it. That's wild. I never heard of a convenience fee, but okay. Thanks for calling.
1: Wait. You know what I was going to say?
0: Yeah.
1: Is I hate when we go to the part, like when you go to a restaurant, right? And it's like a party of six or more. And you're getting a charge gratuity for a party of six or more. Mind that, you know, if there's a big party and you're like waiting on me and I don't have to sit there and ask for a refill and I don't have to sit there and ask for extra salsa, you know what I mean? Perfect. What I can't stand is it's a party of like seven of us. We're all getting charged gratuity, but we see the waitress one time.
0: Yeah.
1: We don't have any refills. I can't stand that right there. Anyways.
0: Yeah, no, I've had that happen to me before, and I thought the same thing. There's 20 of us or 10 of us, and you guys know you're getting tips, so you treat us terribly. Yeah, I've had that happen.
1: I can't stand that part. Mm-hmm. I can't stand that. I'm like, what sense does that make? You're pretty much, and mind you, sometimes there's multiple waiters, and we don't see either one of them.
0: Mm-hmm.
1: So anyways, that's what I was getting to before we started talking about me.
0: That's all right. Well, good luck finding that steak dinner. I hope it works out for you.
1: I buy my own steak dinner, but it doesn't hurt to have somebody come, you know?
0: See, don't be like that. That's probably why you got divorced, because you go, I could buy my own. Why would you want to buy your own steak dinner? Why would you want to buy your own steak dinner if you don't have to?
1: Because I don't mind doing it. It would be nice to have somebody buy it, but I don't mind buying my own steak dinner.
0: Okay. See, that's why you're getting divorced. All
1: right.
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0: at 94.1 The Rhythm of the Valley. It's Romeo. Where now? What's going on?
1: Hey, Romeo. This is Raider Dave.
0: What up, Raider Dave?
1: Hey, I just wanted to say, you know, I'm 5'11". I got a nice tan. If that lady's listening, the last caller, you want to maybe slide her my number in the DMs?
0: Yeah, we
1: have something in common. We both don't like that convenience fee. Maybe I can help her out with it.
0: But she's willing to pay for a steak dinner. You're not.
1: Well, she can pay for my steak dinner.
0: I'm telling you,
1: I'm very funny.
0: All right.
1: I can keep her company. Let her know, Raider Davis, you know.
0: I'll let her know. I'll send her your way. Yeah.
1: Hey, thank you. I have to deepen my voice.
0: All right. About the dumbest thing any of you women can do is call this show and say you're hot and you got your own money. Every loser out there who wants to take advantage of you will. You don't want a man. Any man that's going to call and try to hit on you through my show, yeah, you don't want that man. I still never heard of a convenience fee, but that's all right. I don't know what that is. But maybe I've been paying a convenience fee. I don't even know what it is. I didn't even know I was paying it. Right? Already 425-477. Romeo, it's out of the 4.1.
2: Ladies and gentlemen,
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2: 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Good luck. K.
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2: 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Keep it on hot, 94.1. 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
5: Yeah.
2: 411.
6: Yeah. And all the latest tabloid bullshit.
7: Let's go.
2: Yeah.
8: Here's Romeo with your Hollywood trash.
6: Right now.
0: For Wednesday, September 2nd, 2026, looks like Jax Taylor is firing back at his ex Brittany Cartwright's plea for a restraining order and asking for his own protection from her. Apparently, a petition for a restraining order filed by Jax where he asked a judge to order her to stay 100 yards away from him and not contact.

0: Back to him. He also asked that she stop interfering with business deals he has in place. He claims she spread malicious lies about him on the internet and social media, and even started to contact potential employers and partners to threaten them with public admonishment or worse if they hire me or associates with me in any other way. So he's talking about Jax, right? Repairs are underway at Dolly Parton star on the Hollywood Walk of Fame after a fan reportedly was scratched up 1 week after the country music icon passed away. There's a video that captures crews working to replace the star after Dolly's name was scratched off. The star was dedicated in honor of her in 1984. A spokesman for the Hollywood Chamber of Commerce says Dolly's star already had cracks in it, and the chamber had scheduled it to be repaired on Tuesday anyways. Lizzo's probably shouting to the highest mountains because a judge just threw out what remained of the complaint filed by a wardrobe staffer against her touring company. A federal judge in California ruled in the company's favor against Asha Williams, a former tour employee who worked on Lizzo's 2023 The Special Tour, and sued the touring company with claims of sexual and racial harassment. Star Wars, The Mandalorian, and Grogu. Lego Star Wars, The Mandalorian. That's new on Disney. Netflix has got Turning Point Driven. Resident Evil franchise is coming out. You got Lovesick. The Runner you got on Prime Video. HBO Max, you got 1,000 Pound Sisters. That is season number 9. Let's see. Jeopardy Masters, Big Brother, Master Chef, and Nation's Dumbest. That's all new on television tonight.
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94.1, the rhythm of the valley is Romeo. All right, so let's talk about tipping. Tipping has gotten way out of hand, right? They ask you to tip at the coffee shop. The screen comes up. Do you want to leave a tip? They ask you to tip at, you know, the car wash. Why would I tip you guys for doing your job? But tipping is supposed to go above and beyond, okay? Like the bartender. Fortunately for me, I go to places that I frequent the same places, so I know the bartenders. So I have no problem tipping them because they give me great service. But you tip a bartender to come back. You don't tip a bartender because, you know, they make you a drink. You tip them to come back and to never let you go dry. Okay? That's why you tip a bartender. A server, you tip them because they check on you. They make sure you got your food right. They make sure everything's going good. They come back to say, hey, is the food good? We good? You need anything? You need more water? You need more? That's why you give them a little extra. Because they get paid to bring you food. Okay? And let's be fair about it. For the most part, servers get paid to bring you your food. Take your order, bring you food. They can go above and beyond and treat you better, in which they deserve a tip. But now they want you to tip at self-checkouts. They want you to tip when you're doing all the work. And who's the tip going to? Alrighty, 4254-7-7. What'd you text me here? Rome, not service injury deserves to ask for tips. They don't all get a base pay below minimum wage. Oh, not all service industries. Okay. Hey, Rome, I tip at a sit-down restaurant and bars, but places like a self-checkout, no. But that's what I'm saying. If I go into your sandwich shop and I order a sandwich, why do you ask me for a tip on the screen? Your job is to make that sandwich, okay? You get paid to make that sandwich. You're not going above and beyond your job. And that's just one example. When I go to the car wash, do you want a tip? Well, why? You're not washing my car. When I go to the car wash where they dry it and clean everything, yeah, I tip those guys or girls or whoever's working. I tip them because that's above and beyond. RD 4254-7-7, but tipping is getting out of hand and society's starting to tip less nowadays because of it. Throw me outside at 4.1.

Hot 94.1, the Rhythm of the Valley, it's Romeo. All right, so tipping is down apparently across America. People are getting fed up with all this, you know, everybody wanting to tip. Let's see here. What did you text me? 842-547-7. What did you say? Not only that, Romeo, people are tipping less because everything has gotten so much more expensive. Okay. Maybe. Alrighty, 42547-7. Yo, Rome. The only time I tip is when it's a waitress. Okay, nice. Hey, Rome, went to dinner this weekend with my boyfriend and his brother and one other couple. My boyfriend picked up the tab for me, him and his brother. I ordered something off the menu that was presented as one of the daily specials, not realizing until we got the bill that the special was $110. The tab for the three of us was $275. I left a $50 tip. Not sure what the other couple's bill was or their tip, but this waiter made a good amount of money off my table of five for an hour of service. Now that I think about it, well, was it good service? I mean, that's the thing. Was it good service? I think, yeah. Was it good service? Hey, Rome, I don't tip when they don't deserve it, because I look at it like this. Shouldn't it cancel out the tip I should give a person, or the tip I should give them, when they have to

0: give it as a tip to someone else when they purchase something. And I'm just talking about those BS tablet workers. Tablet workers. Yeah. I don't know. I don't know. And what's up, Rome? You know, tipping in restaurants, I get. Shoot, I even tip 15% when I get crappy service. When I hit up Starbucks in the morning for some egg white bites and that tipping screen pops up, kind of frustrating, to be honest. And that's one of the things, that's where this is all stemming from. People are getting tired of, you know, the tip jar or the screen that pops up. I mean, why are you asking for a tip when I don't really think you deserve one in certain situations? Why am I tipping the drive-through car wash? You know, why am I tipping the person making my smoothie? What? I don't understand those. If that's the case, why am I not tipping the lady who checks me out at the grocery store? RD 4254-77. Throw me outside at 4.1.
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0: 94.1 Rhythm of the Valley. It's Romeo, RD42547. Romeo, it sucks because you don't want to look like an a-hole, but damn, even Subway burger joints are all asking for tips on the pin pad machine, or they have a cup like a homeless person. Yeah. See, and that's the thing. People are getting fed up with it. So people are, the bad part is people are getting fed up with it in America. So not only are they not tipping with the pin pads, they're not tipping the service industry as well anymore. They're taking it out on the people that kind of really do deserve a tip. Like bartenders, service industry, you know, waiters, waitresses. I don't know. You guys decide. It's Romeo. Morning, Hal. What's going on?
1: Yo, Rome, what about the people that say you shouldn't go out and eat if you can't afford a tip?
0: Yeah, those people are idiots.
1: Yeah, I don't believe in that. You know, service is a must, and I believe tipping is a must when you are receiving the service, but...
0: Yeah. You know? Yeah, I mean, if you tip people based on the service they provide for you. I gave my whatchamacallit, a bottle of wine the other day, my mail lady, just because she's so above and beyond. If she sees you standing in your yard, she'll walk your mail to you.
1: My trash guy, if he sees my trash can in and I forget, you know, he'll get off and get it.
0: Yeah. Yeah.
1: And my son, every time he's home, like summer vacation, he goes out and gives him a pop or some water, chips.
0: Exactly.
1: You know, butter him up a little bit, but those are the people that could be getting tips.
0: All right, man. Thanks for calling.
1: All right.
0: RD 42547. What did you send me? Let me get back to your text messages here.

Hey, Rome, I'm glad this topic came up. I agree with it. I agree with sit-down restaurants, bartenders, beauty services, etc. I think it's so crazy that Starbucks and other pickup order places now ask for tips. Now I don't feel bad for thinking for what? Well, yeah, for what? You get paid to do that job. I mean, and the service industry, I mean, even tipping's gone down for bartenders, I mean, barbers and beauticians. And you know that I used to tip... This is going to sound so stupid, but my barber now is a family member, and I love him. Great guy. We talk about stuff, and so I tip him. But I tip him because he has a family to take care of, and I like him. And he always gets me in whenever I need a haircut. Because I'm not like you guys. I don't get my haircut every other day or every other week or whatever. I just randomly decide I want a haircut. It gets me in immediately. But I used to tip this lady before I had... I think we've talked about haircuts before. I used to have this girl that cut my hair. She was the best. She was a friend of mine's girlfriend at the time. She was the best. And then she decided to go change careers. So there was a period of time where I'd have to just go to a place, go get whoever would cut it, right? And I found this lady who I would tip her only because she wouldn't talk to me. I do not like to talk to people I don't know when I'm sitting in the barber chair. I don't want to have small talk. You don't have to feel bad by not doing it. Just that I'm good to just sit there. You cut my hair and I'll leave. And she would not talk to me. So I gave her a tip for not talking to me. RD42547 is Romeo. It's 94.1.

0: Out of 12.1, the Rhythm of the Valley's Romeo. We're talking about tipping. It says, hey, Rome, if anyone disagrees with you, they are not the smartest person. Hey, Rome, it's outrageous when it comes to tips, man. Good service will receive tips without asking. In the U.S., overseas, countries don't ask for tips, and some places won't receive them. Oh, I didn't know that. That's interesting. Hey, good morning, Rome. I tip accordingly. Normally 20% at a restaurant, my barber, $20. The latest thing about tipping is companies are charging wrong, thinking you won't notice. I've heard about this before. And you got to really pay attention to your bill because these restaurants are trying to bamboozle you. Went to a puzzle joint. Computer said 15%, but the math was charging 20%. Changed it to 20%, was adding up to 25%. They think people can't add on their own. I know what 20% of 40 without having to use a calc. A lot of people don't, though. I mean, I even fall guilty to some things of, I mean, there are times that I will go to a place and I won't even look at the bill. I'll just hand them my card or, you know, and because, you know, I'm just trying to get it paid. So there are times that I don't even pay attention, but now I guess you really do have to pay attention when you go somewhere. Hey, Rome, lately there are no above and beyond service. Yeah, I kind of agree with you on that. There's not a lot of exceptional service out there. Yo, Rome, tip a good bartender, tip a good waitress, and tip the girl at Starbucks handing you your coffee. Don't tip the girl at Starbucks. Yeah, I wouldn't. I mean, I'm still pretty traditional. I tip for service above and beyond, you know? And yeah, above and beyond service is what tipping normally is. 384-254-7-7. Hey, Rome, one time I went through one of these drive-through places, ordered my food. They told me a specific total saying that everything plus tax. I said, cool. Drive up to the window, charge my card. They said, do you want a receipt? I said, no. I drive off, my phone goes off, and they tipped themselves 19%. I was also heated. I was so heated from now on, I asked for a receipt because they can't do that. If you ask for a receipt because it locks in your total. But I guess when you don't ask for a receipt, they could do that. I always ask for a receipt only because I want them to know that I'm watching what I'm getting. You know, I don't trust. How do you return anything nowadays if you don't have a receipt, by the way? How do you deal with problems? You have your phone, I guess. Maybe receipts go to your phone. RD42547-7. It's out at 4.1.
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94.1, the Rhythm of the Valley. It's Romeo. All right, when it comes to the tipping. Hey, Rome. Let's see here. Hey, good morning, Rome. I went to Chili's in Ventura, and the waitress put an 18% tip for herself. And when she charged me, I didn't look at the bill, just paid her machine, and still left a $15 cash tip. She got me. I was not happy. Almost $30 tip. By the way, my food bill was $110. Yeah, you got to watch out. These people are sneaky, man. I mean, there's a lot of shenanigans. They're trying to nickel and dime you, you know, with a service fee, a convenience fee, an indoor dining fee, things like that. So you got to be careful what you do, man. I wasn't going to text today, but you said, but what did I say? Oh, good morning, Rome. I was just in 7-Eleven and they have a tip jar at the cash register and they asked to round off to donate to who knows what. Yeah, I get it. You just got to pay attention, man. Hey, you oven cheese fan, I leave an ice chest in front of the house for the delivery drivers, waters, sodas, Gatorades. That's nice of you. I mean, that's nice of you. I think when it comes to tipping, it just has to be something above and beyond, right? If somebody goes above and beyond to give you service, because that's kind of what it is, right? And traditionally, when you go out, you know, you want to have some, you want to be catered to. That's why you're going out. That's why you're not sitting at home making dinner yourself. So traditionally, tipping somebody to quote unquote cater to you is nothing wrong with that. Now, to the level of how they cater to you, that should determine how much you spend.

Let's see here. Get her number, Rome. Oh, you guys still trying to get the girl who can take care of herself. She don't, the girl called up was getting divorced and now she got money, or she got her money. I wonder how much she's getting out of that divorce. I guess I should have asked her that to find out. Is it her money or is it his money that she's getting by getting divorced? There's a lot of women that get divorced and starting to claim that's their money. No, you took a man's money, okay? Just be honest about it. Hey, Rome, she's fine. Probably the biggest torta in Bakersfield. Only tortas say they're fine. The fine ones don't say anything. Okay. I'll let her know. That's Romeo. It's on 4.1.

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0: 1.1, the rhythm of the valley is Romeo.
1: We're talking about tipping, but now I guess these guys want to talk about this woman who's going through a divorce. Hey, what up, Rome? Can you tell that divorcee I have two felonies, just moved out of my mom's, car registered is backed up 2 years, car registration's backed up 2 years, owe child support from 15 years. From 15 years ago? I know how these Bakersfield women love a man with a good record. Yeah. I do think she should stop telling everybody, the divorcee woman who called, she should stop telling everybody that she has money. Don't say that, because you're going to bring out a lot of the bad element. A lot of guys that, you know, a lot of losers. Hey, yo, Roma servers, I tip well if they give me a good experience. Do they have a smile? So they have walk-by jokes. Girls are really funny, too. Give me good experience every time I go to the point where I'm requiring a specific server. You got a good time regardless of what I spend. But if you're an average server checking in as you should, because there's still a job, it's still your job, you'll tip if I have a few bucks. If I don't have anything, ain't sweating leaving the table with nothing. I get it. I mean, a lot of the places I go, though, nowadays, when it comes to, like, I go to the same places, so I know the servers, I know the bartenders, and they do a great job, so I don't really have to worry about any of that. But I get what you're saying. Someone said, why would you tip at Subway? We made the sandwich together. Kind of did, huh? Hey, Rome. I've been to a few places where even the cashier seems embarrassed that the tip screen pops up, that they automatically just not tip for you. I feel like on those platforms, the tipping is a default, and you can tell they're getting irritated because they already know the customer's not going to tip. Yeah, I get that. I've seen that happen a time or two as well. And, you know, all right, 842-547-7. It's Romeo. It's Hot 94.1.
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0: How did the boy one of the good ones? Wow, it's Romeo. Good morning, Al. What's going on?
1: Hey, Rome.
0: What up, man?
1: One time I tipped my barber, now she gets my whole paycheck.
0: All right. Sound like you gave her the wrong tip, bro. Oh, man. All right, 842-547-7. I will tell you this, though. When it comes to tipping, I've always kind of wondered this.

these hairstylists and these barbers. Now, I don't know if barbers make the same money, but I know some of these hairstylists make some real legitimate cash outside of the tips. And I don't know if barbers do the same. I'm not really sure. But I do wonder, because it is kind of a tradition, societal thing to tip your barbers or your hairstylists. And I do always kind of wonder if you really should be tipping them some of them based on how much money they actually make. All right, 842-547-7. Does that come into any play? Do you tip somebody who makes a lot of money? You know? I don't know. Where are we at here? Let's see here. I got a whole bunch of text messages to get to. All right. Hey, Rome. Good morning. There is one restaurant that really bothered me here in Bakersfield, downtown. I don't remember the name. I took my son there for lunch, and they automatically added 20% tipping onto the bill. I had no choice. And when I asked about it, they said that's what they do. I don't think they can do that, honestly. I want to say that I could be totally wrong. I want to say I was at a restaurant one time where they added that, and the person I was with told them, no, they're not paying it, and they took it off the bill. I want to say that, but I'm not positive. I'm not sure actually what a restaurant can charge you outside of the cost of the food. I'm not actually sure what they can, but I don't think they can make you tip. That is not legal, I don't believe. Now, when you say the service fee or indoor fee or seating fee, I don't know if those are legitimate or not. I just don't know. RD 42547-7. But what are they going to do if you don't pay? Call the cops? Come on now. It's not 94.1. I'm on that.

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1: Here's a letter for the What's the Word contest. Good luck. 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
1: 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Keep it on hot, 94.1. 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
5: 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And all the latest tabloid bullshit.
6: Let's go.
7: Yeah. Here's Romeo with your Hollywood trash.
8: Right now. Yeah.
9: For Wednesday, September 2nd, 2026, looks like Jax Taylor is firing back at his ex Brittany Cartwright's plea for a restraining order and asking for his own protection from her. Apparently, a petition for a restraining order filed by Jax where he asked the judge to order her to stay 100 yards away from him and not contact him. He also asked that she stop interfering with business deals he has in place. He claims she spread malicious lies about him on the internet and social media and even

0: started to contact potential employers and partners to threaten them with public admonishment or worse if they hire me or associates with me in any other way. So he's talking about Jax, right? Repairs are underway at Dolly Parton star on the Hollywood Walk of Fame after a fan reportedly was scratched up 1 week after the country music icon passed away. There's a video that captures crews working to replace the star after Dolly's name was scratched off. The star was dedicated in honor of her in 1984. A spokesman for the Hollywood Chamber of Commerce says Dolly's star already had cracks in it, and the chamber had scheduled it to be repaired on Tuesday anyways. Lizzo's probably shouting to the highest mountains because a judge just threw out what remained of the complaint filed by a wardrobe staffer against her touring company. A federal judge in California ruled in the company's favor against Asha Williams, a former tour employee who worked on Lizzo's 2023 The Special Tour, and sued the touring company with claims of sexual and racial harassment. Star Wars, The Mandalorian, and Grogu, Lego Star Wars, The Mandalorian, that's new on Disney. Netflix has got Turning Point Driven, Resident Evil franchise is coming out. You got Lovesick, The Runner, you got on Prime Video. HBO Max, you got 1,000 Pound Sisters, that is season number 9. Let's see, Jeopardy Masters, Big Brother, Master Chef, and Nation's Dumbest, that's all new on television tonight.
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How did 4.1 the Rhythm of the Valley? It's Romeo live from the Just Wing It studios. You can go check out the Just Wing It over at the Marketplace. You can try the golf simulators, Just Swing It. So much fun. A couple of cold beers, your buddies, your friends, your wives, your girlfriends over. Have a great time. We were talking about Tempe. Hey, Rome. Good morning. So I have a cousin who used to work in that type of industry. She actually told me that the reason they want tips like that is because when they go file their taxes, whether they get tips or not, they're actually taxed on what they should get tipped based on their incomes. I've heard that before, but you know what? Unfortunately, life's not fair. So you can't just expect something without giving a service for it. And that's the problem. The problem, I don't think the problem is really the money, because for most people, they understand the social etiquette to go out to spend money. You're going to tip. But when you get entitled people that act like they deserve it, that's when you start to get into the problems. Hey, Rome, I don't tip ever. My friends think I'm cheap. I tell them that that's their job. I don't even tip when I get my nails done, only when I get pedicures with massages. But I don't tip when I go do my hair. It's already expensive. I hate that even at fast food, they be asking for tips. That's your job. Even the waitress, unless they go above and beyond for their service. Okay. Hey, good morning, Rome. Niner Nick. Hey, we should go by the station and tip you for always doing an amazing job. Also, are you still giving away Universal Studio tickets? Thanks, Rome. No, I don't have any Universal Studio tickets. Yeah. what did you say? Silent appointments should be offered everywhere. I'd tip too. I don't know what that means. What did I miss? Here's a few tips. Pray, get close to God, and keep your circle small. Okay. Wow. Hey, Rome. One thing I do have to say when it comes to fast food, Long John Silver has by far the best customer service. Always, every time I go, never fails. Dine in, I guaranteed you'll ring that bell before you leave. Maybe that's why it's the only one still in business in Bakersfield. Okay. what do you got here? So, Romeo, I've been getting cut by my barber ever since before he went to barber school. His first barbershop price was $12. I'd give him a $20. Today his tips are $35. Even when his prices jumped to $30, I was giving him $35. But at $35, I couldn't. He got all weird with me and ended up messing me up. Something was wrong because I stopped tipping. I let him know his prices depleted his tip. It's expensive already for a 25-minute cut. I considered a new barber because he got quiet and weird, but we good now. But yeah, 35 is crazy. I told him charge me 15. He'll get a $15 tip. He's always got his house and cars. He don't need to report a higher income. Report less and tip more. Sounds like an idea to me. I will say this. There is a gray area when it comes to that. Top 94.1.

on 94.1 The Blue Valley. It's Romeo. When it comes to tipping, I do want to say this, though, about the barbers. And I don't know, but I do know a couple of guys that own some businesses. And they know how to manipulate the system when it comes to cash and what's run through a register and what gets calculated and not. So I don't know if barbers do the same thing or some of these hairstylists. I don't know. So they may be overcharging and making it seem like, but you know, costs do go up. Their cost of doing business goes up, you know, their hair products. Although I'm trying to think, when I go to my barber, what does he use? Water? Water, scissors, and clippers, I think, is all he uses. So if I'm just the simplest version of getting something done, at what point are his clippers and his scissors already paid for and it's just all profit? So I don't know. Hey, Rome, same thing happened to me at the Hard Rock opening week. We paid some cash and the rest on the card, but the server pocketed the cash and charged it all on the card. We asked to speak to a manager and the server acted dumb. Yes, I've seen that before. You got to be very specific. I've had that happen before. I've had the server ask me, is this what's cash and what's not?

0: what's mine and what's not. Hey, Rome, I forgot to close my tab at the one time, and then I saw the charge was a little outrageous, so I went in to see what happened, and because they forgot to close, your tab, I think you automatically chose the 20% tip option. Now that I think about it, I should have disputed that charge. I don't know how that works. I think I've seen a sign that says that before, by the way. I think I've been in a bar or restaurant or something that said if you leave your card, there will be a surcharge or something like that. I don't know how legal that is. But I know, I just don't know. Hey, Romeo, I'm the husband. Trust me, she ain't getting, you know what? Advice, guys, save yourself a headache. What are you talking about? Oh, the one who's fine? I don't know what you're talking about. Hey, Rome and Barbarine, you're tipping for the craftsmanship, regardless of how much they make it in a weekly basis. I mean, that might be a little bit of a stretch. I'm just going to say that. You guys, I do know that some of these barbers think pretty highly of themselves. I don't know when that became, when these barbers, you know, started acting like they were doing something, you know, as you say, the craftsmanship of them. Because how long you been getting your haircut? I know dudes that'll do it out of your garage. I know dudes that can cut hair out of a garage, you know, just as well as some of these barbers. So these barbers might be getting full of themselves. I get it. You know, they're full of themselves thinking that they doing something. But craftsmanship? Maybe. It's out of 4.1.
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6: 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At Just Swing It. 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

0: At 84.1, the Rhythm of the Valley, it's Romeo. What'd you send me here? Hey, Rome. It's, the people that texted me this, I know them. I know there are, I know them and their family. I know their family. Okay, so he's texting me. The guy's texting me. Hey, Rome, you know me and my wife and my daughter, blah, blah, blah. And he tells me who they are, but I'm not going to tell you. He goes, Rome, I was hoping you can give me some advice. So check this out. My wife and I, you know, so-and-so went to, and I'm leaving out their names, by the way. You know, so-and-so went to college this year, so she's been gone for a couple of weeks. She's staying in the dorms. Well, with Labor Day weekend coming up, I told my wife, let's go visit her. And my wife said, you need to call her and ask what she's doing, what her plans are, since she's now on her own. Rome, you know me.
1: Yeah, I do know you. What's
0: so, why, if I know you and you know me or whatever, why are we having this conversation? You want me to just embarrass your wife on the radio? I mean, is that what you're trying to do? Because it sounds like it. You know me, Rome. I want to see my daughter. My wife tells me I need to consider her and what her plans are. What do you think, Rome? Hell no, you don't consider. You're paying. They're paying for it. Okay. Hell no, you don't consider your daughter's what her plans are. Bro, you're paying. She's not out on her own. She's in a college dorm right now. You go, if you want to leave on Friday and you want to stay through Labor Day, you take your butt over there and to hell with what your daughter think, okay? She can rearrange her schedule for you and your wife. And if your wife don't want to go because she cares, go by yourself. But she's not out on her own. Come on now. Already 4254-77. So you want my opinion? In fact, I'll go with you. You want me to go with you? I'll go with you. Hell no. And no. You're paying for her to live in a dorm and have the college life. You go visit whenever you want. You don't need to take her plan. If she ain't in class, because it's Labor Day weekend. She can't go nowhere. So hell no, you go. You go whenever you want to see your kid. All right? It's Romeo. It's at 94.1.
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5: 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High fashion, like Goyard, G-Wagon, or the Rover. I put some ice on you.

0: I don't know. One of the bit of the valleys, Romeo. Come on out. What's going on?
1: Hey, Romeo, quick question. The app had froze for me. Did you drop the second letter already?
0: Probably. Hey, don't cuss. I don't know what it was.
1: Sorry.
0: When did we drop the letters? You guys, okay, it was K.
1: Okay, I got that one, but the second one's supposed to go at 8, isn't it?
0: Well, that was the K at 8.
1: Oh, okay, sorry.
0: Well, sounds like you got it. All right.
1: Okay, thank you.
0: What's going on?
2: Good morning, Romeo.
0: Hey, what's up?
2: So I know you're the smartest man in Bakersfield, so I need your opinion.
0: Okay, what's up?
2: Okay, so tomorrow is my birthday. I'm a night shift worker, and I want to take off tonight to go to the beach and then call in tomorrow to sit. Should I do it?

0: How old are you?
1: 46. I already used all my PTO in 6 times.
0: Wait, tomorrow's going to be your 47th birthday or 46th birthday?
1: It's actually going to be 46th birthday.
0: It's not a real birthday. Come on. Wait till 50. What is wrong with you? What,
1: I'm gonna make it to 50.
0: Oh, you'll make it till 50. What are you gonna do at 46?
1: I'm actually gonna party on Friday with my friends, but I wanted to just head out to the beach today.
0: I'm gonna just tell you one thing, okay? 46 is not a real birthday. And one time I did something like that to go see Prince perform and I lost my job the next day. So,
1: well, if I use my sick time, then can't talk to you.
0: Wait, you have sick time?
1: I have one day of sick time, just one.
0: Oh, hell yeah, use it. I think people should use all their sick time. You know that I have sick time here at the radio station? I didn't even know I had, so I got like 15 years of sick time that I never use because I never call in sick. Use it all, man.
1: Borrow some of your sick time then.
0: And what did you say you did for, where did you work at? Oh, don't tell nobody. Never mind. Don't tell nobody.
1: I'm a night shift worker. That's all.
0: Oh,
1: I'm
0: yeah. Call in sick. If you got the time, it's your time. I'm all for it.
1: Yeah, I think I might do it.
0: But if you get fired, don't call me to pay your bills later on, okay?
1: I'm going to say Romeo said to do it. It's my sick time.
0: All right, later.
1: Bye.
0: Hell no, don't do it, man. Your job's more important than one day of partying. Hey, Rome, tell Big Boy to just go, leave his wife behind. I'm going to tell you right now, the one person that always sees his kids when he wants to, and his kids will stop everything they're doing to see is Big Boy. 100%. It's Romeo, it's Hot 94.1.
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0: I'd any boy one of the Brendan Valleys, Romeo. Hey, Rome, how you going to get fired on your day off?
1: yeah, I did get fired. I was transitioning anyways. It was no big deal.
0: Hey, Rome, she 46 and calling into the radio. What a shame, asking for advice on missing work. Tell her to get to work. First of all, why is that a shame? I am the best person to ask advice to. I am really the one person in this town that you should ask my opinion and my advice on how to do it, okay? Because I have no, you know, I don't have a dog in your fight. I'm the most unbiased person in Bakersfield, you know? So I would ask me everything. But I do agree, 46 ain't even a real birthday, okay? 46 is not a birthday you take off work for to go celebrate. If there's a chance that you could lose your job, then no. But if you got sick time, you can call in sick. Why not? But 46 ain't a real birthday. Romeo, it's 94.

I did 1.1. The rim of the valley, throw me off. Oh, this poor lady. I guess her birthday's coming up. What is today? Today's Wednesday, right? Oh, I see. She was going to party with her friends on Friday over at the beach. And she's turning 46, but she wanted to leave tomorrow, I guess. So she was asking me if she should take the day off. She got some sick time. But, yeah, I know. Yo, Rome, get your ass to work and celebrate on the weekend. What the hell? Yeah, I mean, I agree with that. But the one thing I will say about this, if I'm correct, sick, if you have vacation days and you don't use them, most companies, I think, pay you out, right? If they fire you, they pay out your vacation days. But your sick time, they don't pay out. So use all your sick time. But yeah, but still, 46 ain't a real birthday. Hey, Rome, this is the lady who called about my birthday. Also, I say I probably won't see 50 because I have cancer. Oh, my God. See, that's why I asked. Need a smart man's advice. Well, yeah, then use your sick time and go. Yeah, hell yeah. Well, you didn't tell us that. That changes the whole dynamic of everything. You should be enjoying every moment of your life right now then. Yeah. Yeah, so that would be my perspective. Use your sick time. Go have fun with your friends on your 46th birthday. I didn't realize that you were you had cancer. That's no. I think you should really enjoy your life then. And why are you bringing everybody down on a Saturday, on a Thursday, Wednesday? Oh, I guess it's only Wednesday. All right. 842-5477. But when it comes to sick time, I do believe that you guys should use it. Because I think sick time is the one thing that you lose, right? It's out at 4.1.

On 94.1, the Rhythm of the Valley, it's Romeo. Damn, Rome, that got dark real quick. It did get dark real quick. You ain't lying, man. Well, in that case, Rome, find a man to stick to, baby girl. What? I don't know, man. What do you want me to tell you? People call for all different reasons, but yeah, go enjoy your birthday. Use your sick time. Go enjoy your birthday. 94.1. Mom.

When the rhythm of the valley, it's Romeo. Yo, Rome. Hey, what's the girl's social media or number? The one that said she has money and a fun time asking for a friend. Oh, are you talking about the girl that called earlier about the divorcee girl? Or are you talking about the woman that just called and said that she was going to celebrate her 46th birthday this weekend? Which one are you talking about? Because they both sound like they're going to have a good time this weekend, you know? So I don't know which one you're talking about. All right. It's not 94.1.

94.1, the rhythm of the valleys, Romeo. Hey, Rome, are you giving out Village Fest tickets? I have no idea. When is Village Fest? Brews in the Village. What is it called? Brews in the Village? Whatever. Yeah, I don't know. Where are the, when is it? I don't even know when it is. I don't get all that information. Maybe we'll be giving out tickets. I'm not totally sure, you guys. If we do, though, I'll let you know. All right. Are we done? Can we all go home now? Is everybody ready to take the rest of the day off? Let's do it. Todd 94.1.

0: I love going to Village Fest. That's how I always find my ex and see what's going on.
1: Yeah.
0: I always tell everybody, if your ex owes you child support or your baby daddy owes you child support, go to Village Fest. You'll find it. Village Fest is the one place where you can always find someone you ain't looking for.

0: I did 4.1, the rhythm of the valley. It's Romeo. Hey, Rome. I just heard you talk about Village Fest. Are you giving out tickets? I don't know. Maybe.
1: I don't know.
0: And are you going to go, Rome? You going to see? Am I going to see you there? Well, I don't know. I might go. I don't even know when Village Fest is, so I don't. I can't tell you if I'm going to be there or not. But it's a great time. You guys should go. It's fun. I mean, I don't know. What are tickets? $100? Something like that? $100 for all you all-inclusive? I mean, you can't go wrong with that. I know they got 3 or 4 stages. I mean, you can't go wrong with it. It's always been kind of a great time, right? So, yeah. Yeah, I would go. But I don't know if I'm going to go. And I don't know if we're giving away tickets. So you'll have to... I mean, I'll...

I'll ask. Find out what's going on for you guys. Is this weekend Labor Day weekend? I don't... everybody got Monday off, right? It's this weekend, right? I don't know. You know, everything just kind of blends now. Oof. Everything just kind of blends. All right, 842-5477. So, Village Fest is not this weekend. It must be coming up because you guys are asking me if we're giving away tickets. This weekend may be a holiday. I'm not sure or not. I'm at 4.1.

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0: Out of 4.1, the Rhythm of the Valley, it's Romeo, RD 42547-7. Yo, Rome, Village Fest is September 12th. Oh, so Village Fest is a week from Saturday.
1: Okay. All right. Yeah, that's
0: like I said, I don't know. If we're going to give away tickets, we'll give some away next week. If not, then yeah, I don't know what to do. Am I going? I have no idea. What'd you send me here?

0: Raider Dave sent me a photo of what is it? It is a new addition to my Grillmaster accessory barbecue smoker. What the hell is it? A dual fuel smoker, double carburant? I don't even know what that means. Okay, well, I don't. Okay, Raider Dave, congratulations. You can smoke your meat now? Okay.
1: Somebody needs to get Seahawk Lewis smoker so he'd have a better chance of not burning his meat.

0: gossip.
1: Yeah.
0: 411.
2: Yeah. And all the latest tabloid bullshit.
3: Let's go.
4: Yeah. Here's Romeo with your Hollywood trash.
2: Right now.
5: Yeah. Wednesday, September 2nd, 2026. It looks like the Dunton Ranch and, I don't know, some other rancher. Things are getting physical, apparently. Cole Hauser and Taylor Sheridan have reportedly been butting heads behind the scenes for years. There was a clash during Yellowstone, nearly turned into a fist fight, apparently. That wouldn't exactly be a first, though. Hauser previously revealed he and Sheridan actually fought the second time they ever met before eventually becoming friends, but the tension apparently never fully disappeared. I guess there's a source who says the two are total opposites. Hauser's the laid-back California guy. Sheridan's the hard-charging Texas cowboy, and they say they've repeatedly clashed. Things got messy in 2023 when Sheridan sued Hauser over their competing cowboy coffee brands, accusing Hauser's free reign of using branding similar to the Bosk, the Bosk Ranch Company. They settled the case in 2024. More recently, Hauser publicly complained about Sheridan not being around much for the first season of Dunton Ranch, saying production was a challenge. Leah Remini has begun filming The Real Housewives of Beverly Hills, but producers have yet to hear a word from the Church of Scientology, this according to sources connected to the series. The producers have not heard from the Church of Scientology since Leah joined the season 16 cast as a full-time housewife. Sources familiar with the situation say they believe church's silence is more than likely tied to Leah's ongoing battle with Scientology, with some speculation it may be holding off on feeding her allegations of church harassment. Her allegations of the church harassed her in the past. Leah did actually sue them, I guess, at one point. Tony Romo is taking accountability for his actions, pleading no contest to his OWI charge he was hit with in Wisconsin, and admitting on social media that he has an alcohol problem. The former Dallas Cowboys superstar shared this on Instagram on Tuesday, in which he said he has faced a personal failure by pleading no contest to a civil OWI offense in Wisconsin. Let's see. New on streaming, Disney and Hulu. You got Star Wars, The Mandalorian, and Grogu. You got Lego Star Wars, The Mandalorian. You got the podcast also, the Star Wars podcast. Turning Point, Generation 911 on Netflix. Flicks, Love Sick, Resident Evil, Driven, seasons 1 through 3. That's pretty much what's all new on streaming. Tonight, you got Jeopardy!

0: Masters, Big Brother, Master Chef, Nation's Dumbest. 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

hope you're having a great Wednesday thus far. I'm dragging butt a little bit, I must admit, because I took a trip last night to L.A. to go see the very first L.A. date of J. Cole's The Fall Off Tour. If you're a fan of Cole and you maybe have tickets for these weekend shows, man, you are not going to be disappointed. That was my first time seeing J. Cole. Hopefully it's not the last. But if you're a fan of hip hop like I am, man, it is a great week to see some music because we got tickets for Talib Kweli. Yeah.

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Live from the Just Wingin' Studios, it is Hot 94.1. I am Jay Raiden. I got a letter for you. Yes, I do. Coming up this hour, another letter for you to hopefully solve this six-letter word to get qualified to win this Disneyland resort vacation. It's coming up on Hot 94.1.

0: Unfortunately, 25 to 30% of drinkers are resistant to hangover symptoms. Me in my 20s, no problem. Me in my 40s, problem. Next number.
1: 173.
0: Yeah, Bill Hast, the snake man, was bitten by poisonous snakes at least 173 times. Now, he injected himself with snake venom every day for a span of 60 years. He saved countless lives by donating his antibody-rich blood, and he lived to be 100. See, wifey? You don't need to be afraid of snakes. They're helpful. Last number.
1: 56.
0: Yeah, and in a recent survey of 2,000 U.S. respondents, 56% admit to reading at least one serious book during the summer to look smarter. 98% of the people I know read a book every single day. Facebook. Not the same, right? I'm Jay Reading. Those were your daily numbers. Yeah.

0: Ladies and gentlemen, you know it's
1: going down. Here's a letter for the What's the Word contest. Good luck.
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4: 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At Just Swing It. 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
3: 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You should do that now.
4: 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How many chances have you killed before they even started? You've already convinced yourself you'll fail, so you won't even try. Fear only exists before you take the shot. The second you take it, fear disappears and confidence takes its place. So take a shot, pitch that idea that you have for a business to someone. Chase after the dream job that you've always wanted. Post your first video online, even if you're scared. Start your own brand or company. Just go. 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

This deli is definitely good enough for you to get your grub on for lunch. 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

comedy. Okay, go. There it is, 842-5477. You know what that movie is. Definitely be that first person to call me up. Tell me the correct name of that flick. And you're on your way to Caesars Deli and the Reading Cinemas. Get to it. Good luck to your movie match. It's Hot 94.1.

0: 94.1. This movie came out back in 1994. Tell everybody what it is.
1: Ace Ventura, Pet Detective.
0: There it is, man. You know it. You know it. That's a classic one right there. Hey, enjoy your free lunch at Caesar's Deli and those movie tickets for Reading Cinemas. Hold on real quick, man. Yes, Ace Ventura, one of my favorites of all time. You know what else I like? Hooking you up. Free lunch, movie tickets, same thing can happen for you tomorrow. Just know that flick and get the hookup. Movie Match, it's Hot 94.1.

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1: Top 94.1, Thrill of Mother Valley, Jay Reid. I must admit, so far this week has been pretty good for me. I'm getting ready to turn 50 next week, all right? But I've already this week got to go see J. Cole in L.A. That was a bucket list. I've known J. Cole since he came to the station back in 2010, something like that. So that was really cool. And then I get to wrap up the week going to the Nile Theater this Saturday night to go see the one and only Talib Kweli, who I think I've seen probably 3 or 4 times in concert. If you've never seen him and you're a fan of like hip-hop, like good hip-hop, stuff from the early 2000s, late 90s, then you already know Talib Kweli. Now you want to go see

guy from Talib Kweli. So when you hear me play that this hour, be the 29th caller and the 30th caller. I'm going to hook up two people with tickets for Talib Kweli. That boy Kai is going to be performing live, Cam Archer as well. And I'm trying to finagle to get up on that mic and bust a little rhyme. I'm not going to do that, but I am going to hook you up this hour. Listen up for Talib's song, Get By, be that 29th caller. And you're checking him out live this Saturday night at the Nile Theater. Side 94.1.

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I really want you to win this ultimate Disneyland resort vacation. I'm talking about hotel stays, tickets for you and the fam to go to both parks. So don't tell nobody. 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
1: 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Here's a letter for the What's the Word contest. Good luck. 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
1: This is Brenda.
0: Congratulations, Brenda. This Saturday, we got you. Nile Theater. Hold on real quick. I-94-1, who's going to see Talib Kweli?
1: Say with?
0: Yeah, you going to see Talib Kweli?

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complete 50 cool things before I turn 50 here in Bakersfield. They've been really cool every week, giving me a different vehicle. The ride they gave me this week was a 2026 Toyota Prius, and I used that vehicle to drive to L.A. last night to go see J. Cole in the Fall Off Tour. And to prepare myself for this vehicle and this trip, I made a little video to this song based on J. Cole's video to this song. Go ahead and tell me which one did it better on our Instagram. You can check it out right now at Hot 941, his J. Cole Legacy.

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4: Michael Jordan used to say, "Why would I focus on missing a shot before I've even taken it?" Think about that. How many chances have you killed before they even started? You've already convinced yourself you'll fail, so you won't even try. Fear only exists before you take the shot. The second you take it, fear disappears and confidence takes its place. So take a shot. Pitch that idea that you have for a business to someone. Chase after the dream job that you've always wanted. Post your first video online, even if you're scared. 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

0: Approximately 25 to 30% of drinkers are resistant to hangover symptoms. Me in my 20s, no problem. Me in my 40s, problem. Next number.
1: 173.
0: Yeah, Bill Hast, the snake man, was bitten by poisonous snakes at least 173 times. Now he injected himself with snake venom every day for a span of 60 years. He saved countless lives by donating his antibody-rich blood, and he lived to be 100. See, wifey? You don't need to be afraid of snakes. They're helpful. Last number.
1: 56.
0: Yeah, and in a recent survey of 2,000 U.S. respondents, 56% admit to reading at least one serious book during the summer to look smarter. 98% of the people I know read a book every single day. Facebook. Not the same, right? I'm Jay Reading. Those were your daily numbers. Yeah!

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Oh yeah. I got this drink in my cup. I got this drink in my cup.

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It's Hot 94.1, the rhythm of the valley, Jay Reid. You got to do me a favor, okay, and have a great rest of your hump day. I'm already thinking it's Thursday, man. I got like a 3-day weekend in my mind already, so I'm trying to get to

0: It's time to go. 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
2: Dougie, you told me you've been on some positive. Yeah, yeah. 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Lately, this cash I'm getting got me losing count of these bags. 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

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It's Randy. 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
3: Okay. 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

It's Randy. What's the word? Get you qualified for that Disneyland Resort vacation coming up here after 5 p.m. You've got the six letters. You give me the correct word, you are in to win for Disneyland. Inside 94.1.

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